You made it to Hump Night in the Magic City. What a pleasure it is to have you tonight. On Hot 105, we are the soul of Miami. Yours truly, A.C. Shaw, officially opening the doors to the Quiet Storm. Now, we have 5 hours together, so sit back, relax, and get comfy. 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

representing the Libras, celebrating an Earth Strong tomorrow, the lovely Keisha Cole. Inside the Quiet Storm on Hot 105, we are the soul of Miami. I'm AC Shaw, and you know, Keep Sweat will be performing at our One Voyage Cruise. I got details on how you too can get a cabin in minutes.

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0: Hub 105, we are the soul of Miami. Welcome to Hump Night in the Magic City. I have the pleasure of being with you. Liberty City, Sunrise, Doral. You're all invited to stick and stay with me. Can't forget you, Miramar. It's AC Shaw, and this is the music to help you get in a special type of mood. Welcome to the Quiet Storm. You know, in a few weeks, we'll be in the Bahamas along with Ricky Smiley on that one voyage cruise. Hopefully, you got a passport ready. I got another cabin I'll be giving away inside the 9 o'clock hour. 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We'll be cruising until 1 a.m. Your next set has Guy. And ladies, I got the voice of Jaheim up next. As the Quiet Storm continues on Hot 105, we are the soul of Miami.
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0: 105 Today's R&B and Old School, home of the Ricky Smiley Morning Show. Gratitude for joining me for your hump night in the Magic City. This is The Quiet Storm. I'm AC Shaw, and to my lovers in Lauderhill and those looking for love in Hollywood, go ahead and take this time out to catch your breath and get a candle ablaze as we get ready for the 9 o'clock hour. And a chance for you to set cruise on our One Voyage Cruise 2026 with Ricky Smiley. Be sure to listen for that sounder. It's going to say a keyword. Enter it within our Hot 105 app within 30 minutes. And you got yourself 6 days of entertainment. Still to come, I got the latest from Usher and Kalani. Know you've been waiting to hear that one. And the talented Tone Stith, he makes his appearance as the Quiet Storm continues on Hot 105. We are the soul of Miami.
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2: 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It just got hotter.

buddy party for baby number 5. The lovely Sierra, still looking good and keeping it tight. Russell is a busy man, isn't he? Welcome to the Quiet Storm on Hot 105. We are the soul of Miami. I'm AC Shaw, touching the tip of the iceberg for your 9 o'clock hour with relaxing jams to hopefully ease your mind on a Magic City type of night. Remember, you're listening for that keyword sounder this hour to get a cabin on our one voyage cruise aboard the Virgin Voyages Resilient Lady, setting sail October 26. 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

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The soul of Miami.

0: 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Home of the Ricky Smiley Morning Show. Not a bad way to spend a Miami night, making it a magical one as we celebrate life, love, and longevity through song. This is your Quiet Storm. I'm AC Shaw. You know, a solar return is a blessing in itself. Hence why it's so important that we celebrate. Happy Earth Strong to Nina, checked in from Pembroke Pines. You share an Earth Strong with the birthday boy himself, R&B extraordinaire, Usher. Also, the lovely Karen White, who will be performing on the One Voyage Cruise. Did you hear the sounder? Happy birthday also to a fellow Libra, Jay Farrow. The Libras are representing tonight, huh? Makai Curtis from Power. You might remember him playing Raising Kanan. Don't forget to send me your birthday and anniversary wishes. 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My girl Shelby has your tickets tomorrow morning inside the 10 o'clock hour. 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

Whitney teaming up with Faith Evans for that classic of yesteryears, Inside the Quiet Storm on Hot 105. We are the soul of Miami. I'm AC Shaw. Next year, John Legend will be at the Brown Center. Shelby has your tickets tomorrow morning around 10.

0: Magic City at night has that special type of feeling. Welcome to the Quiet Storm on Hot 105, the soul of Miami. Yours truly, A.C. Shaw, capping off the 9 o'clock hour. Grab that glass of wine and light a scented candle. You deserve it, especially after the hard day you had. Thank you so much for meeting me here. Sunrise, Pompano, Lauderdale Lakes, you found the right spot on the dial. 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

0: It's Hump Night in the Magic City on Hot 105. We are the soul of Miami. I'm AC Shaw at 888-550-9105. Have you been enjoying yourself?
1: Yes, I have.
0: Now, with someone special or by yourself?
1: I'm by myself.
0: Well, not necessarily. I'll be here with you if you'll have me, okay?

0: wrapping up another sultry set inside your quiet storm. We're at 105, the soul of Miami. I'm AZ Shaw. Welcome to Hump Night in the Magic City. It feels extra special, especially with that second glass of wine by your side. It's the music to invoke memories and hopefully put you in a relaxing state of mind. 888-550-9105. If someone's on a night shift and you want to send them a good night kiss, now's the time to do so. Tell me your name, where you're calling from, and who you'd like to give a good night kiss to.
1: I'm Teresa. I'm calling from Sunrise, and I want to send my husband a big kiss, Willie.
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4: 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Oh, I'm going to be there. 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

0: Wrapping up another sultry set of songs of yesteryears, today and tomorrow, as only the Quiet Storm could perform. This is Hot 105, the soul of Miami. And the home of the Ricky Smiley Morning Show. I'm your music therapist for the night. I'm AC Shaw, and don't get it twisted. Music is definitely a form of therapy through song. Miami Gardens, Sunrise, Hollywood. Hopefully you could stay with me till 1 a.m. We kiss the frontal lobe of the 11 o'clock hour with another sexy set just for you, including Chris Breezy, SWV, and the sultry voice of Luther Vandross, as your Quiet Storm continues on Hot 105, the soul of Miami.
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0: 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I used to think it didn't matter. They're all the same. 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And I found out later that the person who made that call won the election by 63 votes. 63 votes. I know more people than that. 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All those years, I was sitting on the bench, letting everybody else play the game that decides my life. 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It took me 10 years to get off that bench. 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

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Welcome to the Quiet Storm on Hot 105, the soul of Miami. I'm AC Shaw, a track written by Luther, given to Dionne Warwick, then performed by Luther. An amazing backstory that gave us this classic version.

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This is the legendary Quiet Storm with AC Shaw on Hot 105, the soul of Miami.

0: 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What a way to wrap up another sultry set of songs for your quiet storm. 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To my ladies in Sunrise, the one and only Life Jennings will take the stage momentarily and perform his hit from 2004. And fellas, representing in Overtown, I see you. The Nigerian Queen Tems is just around the bend. 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
4: 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Oh, I'm gonna be there. Everybody coming over to Hollywood Live. 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
18: Hey, yo, you. 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I

A type of sweet that doesn't cause a cavity. My man Tyrese, making his appearance inside the Quiet Storm on I 105. We are the soul of Miami. Yours truly, AC Shaw, first heard this Nigerian beauty on WizKid's Essence track in 2020. She's now doing her own thing. It's Tems.

0: Hump Night in the Magic City has a special type of flair to it as we cap off the 11 o'clock hour. Welcome to the Quiet Storm on Hot 105, the soul of Miami. I'm AZ Shaw, Lauderhill, Miami Gardens, Tamarack. Thank you so much for joining me. Now, if you're on the night shift or just getting home, I'll be putting you in a midnight state of mind with some sultry tunes as the midnight hour continues with your Quiet Storm.
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0: Tickling the ivories as we tiptoe inside the midnight hour with Alicia Keys on Hot 105. We are the soul of Miami. I'm AC Shaw, and yeah, we can be a little rough around the edges, but every man needs love. I'll let LL talk about it.
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0: Wrapping up another sultry set inside your quiet storm on Hot 105, we are the soul of Miami. Hopefully you're on wine glass number 3 by now. As we go deeper into the night, it's AC Shaw. Thank you so much for joining me wherever you may be and whatever you may be doing. I got another sexy set just for you. To Tiffany and Pembroke Vines, thanks for checking in with me. To Audrey, all the way in Homestead, I got that request of John B. just minutes away. And I'll be freeing your mind with the Nigerian Queen Tems. She starts off the next set as your quiet storm continues on Hot 105. We are the soul of Miami.
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2: 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You went and got a car note for $200. 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

0: very essence of romance happens at night. Welcome to The Quiet Store, 105, the soul of Miami. What a way to put a cap on our show for this evening, and hopefully you've enjoyed yourself as much as I have. I'm AC Shaw, inviting you to make it a date at 8 again tonight. You'll provide the wine. I'll provide the soundtrack as we get one step closer to the weekend. And don't forget, later on this morning, another chance at winning a cabin on the One Voyage 2026 cruise with Ricky Smiley. They're listening out for that sounder. It should be playing inside the 7 a.m. hour. Making way for Mark Young. He's up next. Life is love. Love is life. Live life from a place of love.
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0: 5. Today's RV and Old School Home on the Ricky Smiley Morning Show. It's Mark Young, and I got all this great music coming up. Jay-Z, also Tony Braxton coming up. Also, your shot at those tickets to the Pompano Fall Festival. Keith Sweat is going to be performing on that. And your shot at that happens very soon. 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

0: 105, today's R&V and old school, home of the Ricky Smiley Morning Show. It's Mark Young. So I got another 50 minutes of today's R&V and old school. That's on the way next. Usher, also Lauryn Hill, and Nas coming up. And your shot at those tickets to hang out at the Pompano Fall Fest. 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
1: 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It's going to be cold. 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Black people looking out the curtain, man. 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

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Hot 105, the soul of Miami.

0: old school home of the Ricky Smiley Morning Show. It's Mark Young. Hang close. You know, we've got one joyous night coming up real soon. I've got the complete details on that and how you can score those tickets. So hang close. Beyonce, Love on Top on the way, and old school from Warren G, Nate Dogg, Regulate. Hang close.
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It's Mark Young. 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

0: 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Today's R&B and old school, home of the Ricky Smiley Morning Show. It's Mark Young. How would you like to hang out with Keith Sweat at the Pompano Fall Fest? That can happen for you. Matter of fact, you can download that Hot 105 app, put it on your phone, put yourself in the running for those tickets, and listen for your chance to win, because those tickets are coming up very soon, along with another 50 minutes of today's R&B and old school. Glenn Jones on the way. Also, Nelly and Kelly with Dilemma. Hang close.
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16: 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You decided to listen to me. You went and got a car note for $200. 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

0: Miami, that's the one. It's the second annual all-white Frankie Beverly tribute Saturday, October 17th at the newly renovated Nomi Village in North Miami, where you're all white as we dance and listen to Big D and the band and pay tribute to the legend, Frankie Beverly. 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

0: today's R&B and old school home of the Ricky Smiley Morning Show. It's Mark Young. 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

0: Hot 105 today's RV and old school, home of the Ricky Smiley Morning Show. It's Mark Young. Hang close. Another 50 minutes of today's R&B and old school on the way. Erykah Badu coming up. T-Pain on the way. And tickets to that Pompano Fall Fest. Yeah, you can win that. Matter of fact, hit us up right now, hot105fm.com, for your chance to win. 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And I got the complete details on the Pompano Fall Fest right now.
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7: Now keep in mind that I'm an artist, and I'm sensitive about my shit. 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Sisters, how y'all feel? 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All right. 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

0: 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Sparky Young, hang close. 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

0: 105, today's R&B and old school, home of the Ricky Smiley Morning Show. It's Mark Young. Thank you so much for hanging out with me and allowing me to take up some of your time and space. Hang close, though, all your favorite music on the way from all your favorite gospel artists. It is weekday morning joy. You got Charles Jenkins on the way, Yolanda Adams coming up, also the Clark Sisters on the way, and Ricky Smiley and the whole crew at 6 a.m. this morning. And they've got your chance to win tickets to that Pompano Fall Fest. So hang close for that. Have yourself a great Thursday.
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7: So, you know, these stories come out of left field. 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
7: And he'd been seeing the doctor and doing blood work, but this is what this preventative screening can do, right? 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
6: If he wouldn't have gone.
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6: 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Dial #250, say free heart scan. You'll be connected in seconds. And don't forget to ask about their cancer screenings. 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
2: What's happening, Bro Ricky, Bishop of the syndicated Ricky Smiley Morning Show Ministry? This is Pastor Hanna from Chicago, and I have been sent to pray. What am I praying for today? Success. Why? Because failure is not an option. So God, I pray that you would give us a Joseph anointing, that wherever Joseph was put, he had success. I ask God that you give us exactly what we need, that we can do what we're supposed to do, and it represents you, because you are the God of success. You're the God of victory. And I pray that we will represent you in every aspect of our life. Success in our home, success on our job, success in our ministry, success wherever we go. And we know that it comes from you. You said we have not because we ask not. So today we ask that you would give us success, that wherever the sole of our feet tread, you give us success. And we ask this in Jesus' name. God bless you all. I'm excited about being a part of the Ricky Smiley Morning Show. Keep up alive. And if you're in Chicago, come and check our brother out. I'll holla.
1: And we appreciate you, Pastor Hanna. Hey, that was Pastor John Hanna Sr., the pastor of New Life Covenant Church, Southwest Church in Chicago. It is time for the praise break on the Ricky Smiley Morning.

Pastor John Hannah for that prayer this morning. And that was Fred Hammond and Straight Gate Mass Choir. Love that song right there, y'all. Hear a little bit of old school right here, y'all. The Mississippi Mass Choir. Hey, we made it another day, y'all. Early this morning when I rose, I didn't have no doubt. I know the Lord will take care of me. I know that he will provide for me, and he will lead me all the way, y'all. Come on.

take care of me. I know the Lord will provide for me, and he will lead me all the way. I hope y'all enjoyed that right there, y'all. Yes, sir. Here's some more gospel music right here, Ricky Smiley Morning Show. Getting our praise on.

0: my yes, sir, this morning, y'all. Stephen Hurd. Oh, my God. What an awesome God we serve, y'all. I thank y'all for joining this morning for that praise break. It's 14 minutes after the hour, y'all. Got the front page right here.
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0: 14 minutes after the hour, y'all got your front page right here. Fleetus, good morning.
3: Good morning. It's Thursday, October 15th. Here's what's going on in the news. The Pentagon could be bringing its biggest non-nuclear bomb into the Iran war. Sources say military planners are considering the mother of all bombs for possible strikes on Iranian nuclear and energy sites if President Trump orders renewed combat operations, but even some military officials question whether that much firepower would accomplish the mission. It would take out 9 city blocks. So far, it's an option under consideration, not an announced strike. Back home, a member of Congress could be facing a fight over her citizenship. Reports say the Trump administration is trying to build a case to strip Congresswoman Ilhan Omar of her U.S. citizenship and ultimately deport her. Federal agents searched her home Monday as investigators examined alleged fraud and immigration paperwork. Omar's office denies wrongdoing and calls the investigation political intimidation. Omar, by the way, is a U.S. citizen. And in Charlotte, police were allegedly turning traffic stops into a competition with black drivers as the targets. According to sources, officers exchanged racist texts bragging about who could pull over the most black drivers. 6 officers reportedly faced termination. Now, the NAACP says firing them isn't enough. It wants their badges, their police certifications revoked so they cannot get hired somewhere else. Defense attorneys are also questioning cases they handled. For info on these stories and more, go to RickySmileyMorningShow.com. And we are about to set sail on the One Voyage Cruise. Listen for your cue to call every hour because we are giving away one cabin every single hour. Now, here's a look at sports.
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5: Man, let's shout out to the Milwaukee Brewers, man. They are game away from sweeping the L.A. Dodgers and punching their ticket to the World Series, and they will try to do that tonight once again in Game 4 of the NLC Championship Series. In the meantime, Game 3 is going to be going down in the ALCS Series with the Tampa Bay Devil Rays and the Cleveland Guardians. Now, every time I say Cleveland Guardians, I want to say the Indians because, you know, we know the Cleveland Indians.
6: Right.
5: That's
6: just
5: the Indians.
6: Saying.
5: You know what I'm saying? So it is what it is, man. So y'all check out that doggone series. Tonight also is Thursday Night Football, Seattle and the Denver Broncos. It's going to be a good game right here, man. Good game right here. Rock T NFL picks of the week. I'm going to have them all for you later on in the show, so stay tuned for that. It's going down. Last but not least, man, 4 men has been arrested in connection with the February shooting of San Francisco 49ers defensive lineman Keon White, who was throwing a Super Bowl party at the time at a nightclub. Keon was shot in the ankle. He's made a full recovery. He's actually played in all 5 of the games this season so far. But 4 men has been arrested in connection with that. So we'll keep y'all posted, man. That's my quick sports report right there. Bring it to Tat. What you got coming up next in the hot spot?
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0: 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Good morning.
9: Hey, Ricky, good Thursday morning to you on this 15th day of October. October 15th already, 2026, 18 minutes after 6 o'clock, and looking pretty good out there on your early morning commute. 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
5: It's the
0: BRA 18. All right, y'all. Rick Smiley on the show. 29 minutes after the hour. Y'all time at the hot spot. What up, Brett?
7: What up, Ricky? Good morning, everybody. I'm your girl, Brett Tat-Tat, and this is the hot spot where we bring you music, movies, and more. So let's get on off into it. Well, y'all, earlier this week, I told you about Diddy being transported to the hospital after suffering a head injury. Well, according to reports, he busted his head during a fight with another inmate, a Jamaican drug lord named Dudas. Sources inside the prison claim the fight happened last Friday and Diddy took the worst of it, suffering a head injury so serious that officials reportedly rushed him to the hospital outside a medical facility for treatment. But what actually sparked the fight, according to reports, the other inmates were kind of upset that Diddy after the NBC News exposed his alleged VIP treatment behind bars, including the massages and special meals. It allegedly led to prison officials conducting multiple raids and confiscating cell phones from inmates. So both Diddy and Dudas were placed in solitary confinement for 2 weeks as punishment. Now, Diddy was already being held in the unit following the reports about his prison lifestyle, but the alleged fight happened while he was out for his daily recreation break. Wow, that's crazy. If this is true, the other inmates probably got upset because their privileges were taken away too. And
8: he exposed it to the daylight.
7: Yeah.
9: I don't know if Diddy should be there like with everybody else. I'm not saying, you know, he committed a crime, obviously. But I just
0: mean
9: like
0: solitary confinement?
9: I mean, I guess not solitary because that would be
7: confinement, but just like a
9: different prison.
7: Like by itself somewhere, like, you know, so for safety pretty much.
9: That's what I was thinking. Seems like he'd be a major target.
7: Like a SMU, like a special management unit or something, like where he had his own cell by himself, like, you know, because he's definitely a target in there because people.
10: But then he would be getting privileges if he have a
9: Yeah, not necessarily.
7: No, it's for safety. Yeah.
11: Yeah, but then every facility don't have that option.
10: But don't everybody in the jail need to have safety?
7: Everybody in the jail is not like a celebrity or a millionaire, so it kind of makes them a target when they're in there like that.
9: And it makes everybody else unsafe as well.
7: Yeah. I don't know what to say about this, y'all. We're going to just move on. So anyway, Boosie says that he is not afraid of any competition. There's been video circulating of Boosie talking about potential opponents for a versus battle. And he believes that his music catalog can stand up against anybody's. When Lil Wayne came up as a possible opponent, Boosie didn't hesitate. And here's what he said.
12: You're gonna get Wayne. I'm gonna stand up like a motherfucking champ.
13: Yeah.
12: I'm him. See, y'all think because I'm still relevant, I ain't even going to see no catalog. I started in 98 and 26, man.
0: Hilarious.
11: Yes,
7: oh my goodness. This audio is the best, but Boosie ain't backing down, and he said he has 2 Hall of Fame eras, comparing himself to Kobe Bryant since he's been out since 1998. What y'all think about Boosie and a Lil Wayne versus?
0: That would be good. That's good for the culture. We would absolutely enjoy it.
11: Absolutely.
7: We would laugh and we would have a good time, and we would definitely enjoy it. Last but not least, y'all, the homegoing services for Freddie Jackson have been announced. The R&B legend will be laid to rest this coming Monday, October 19th, at Mount Nebo Baptist Church in Harlem. Rest in peace once again to Freddie Jackson. All right, y'all, we're going to wrap up the hot spot on that note. But if you miss any part of the show, make sure you check it out on the Ricky Smiley Morning Show podcast, available wherever you get your podcasts. 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
0: Ghouls, thank y'all for listening to the Ricky Smiley Morning Show on Hot 105. Good morning. Nope, don't even think about putting that makeup on in the car. I see y'all. Rodney could be talking about you in the next traffic report. Be safe out there, family. Good morning, Rodney. What's going on in those Miami streets?
3: 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You get a chance to hang out with Ricky on the cruise. Yeah, listen up for the big boom, boom, boom sound from the ship. You'll hear that around the 7 o'clock. I'll give you the keyword as well. Happy birthday going out to Natalie Denley, celebrating a birthday with Hot 5 and Deborah Robert Johnson. Happy birthday to you as well. Ricky and Tavares.
0: Hey, appreciate it, Rodney. 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
4: Hey, good morning to everyone listening here on Hot 105. I'm 7 News anchor Tavares Jones. Here's what's making headlines on this Thursday morning, October 15th. Starting out in Miami-Dade and developing now, a late-night shooting leaves a teen girl injured. Police and fire rescue responding to Northwest 2nd Avenue, 199th Street in Miami Gardens, just before 10 o'clock last night, right outside of the Sub City restaurant. That's where a 17-year-old girl was apparently shot. Police marking several shell casings with evidence markers and broken glass that were scattered on the ground. Miami Gardens police tell 7 News this all started in Miramar, no word yet on a shooter. Also in Dade, a man is behind bars this morning accused of swiping a tip jar from a smoke shop. It happened at the Fumar Imas Smoke Shop along 116th Avenue and Quail Rouge Drive in southwest Miami-Dade. Deputies say the suspect, 29-year-old Edgar Monta Napina, first demanded cigarettes from the clerk, and when she said no, he took the money and took off. Napina is now charged with armed robbery. Deputies say he also robbed a food truck in the area. And now to Broward, where a car crashes into a strip mall in Lighthouse Point. This happened along North Federal Highway near 24th Street. That car crashing right through the front entrance of a UPS store. Police say the driver accidentally hit the gas while trying to park. No one was hurt. That car was pulled out last night, leaving workers sweeping up shattered glass and boarding up the business. I'm Tavares Jones. That's your 7 News update here on the Ricky Smiley Morning Show on Hot 105. 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
5: What if many of the people we depend on simply vanished? The firefighters who charge into burning buildings. The deputies who respond to home invasions. The ambulance that's just minutes away from saving a life. 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Amendment 3 guts that funding. Nearly $12 billion a year vanish from the budgets that pay for deputies, firefighters, and paramedics. Florida's sheriffs, firefighters, and police warn Amendment 3 doesn't cut emergencies. 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Fewer first responders, slower 911 response, more crime. That's not a what if. 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
2: Hey, good morning, family. Rodney's going to tell you about our traffic this morning in Miami and surrounding areas.
3: 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We got an off-ramp blocked in Miami-Dade County. This is the Dolphin Expressway going westbound. This is the off-ramp to the Palmetto. It's the Texas U-turn from the 836 to the 836 East. So you're in that vicinity of the Dolphin Expressway going westbound, the off-ramp to the 826. That's the heads up. Broward County. Accident 95 northbound at Commercial Boulevard. That's over in the left lane. 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Listen up for the sounder for your chance to join Ricky Smiley on that wonderful cruise. 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
2: I appreciate it, Ryan. 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
3: Thank you, Richie. Good morning. And here are your Hot 105 headlines. The Social Security Administration projected yesterday that the annual cost of living adjustments for older adults and people with disabilities will go up by 3.6% beginning in 2027, with some recipients complaining that's not enough to offset soaring prices. The adjustments translate to about $75 extra per month for nearly 72 million people who receive monthly Social Security benefits and about 7.3 million beneficiaries who get supplemental security income. The announcement comes as inflation adds pressure on household budgets and businesses as the midterm election is just weeks away. Florida's 5.3 million Medicaid enrollees face a sweeping financial squeeze in 2027 as rising monthly premiums, higher prescription deductibles, and shrinking Medicare Advantage benefits hit at the same time. Medicaid experts warn that keeping coverage on autopilot during open enrollment starting today, October 15th through December 7th, could take a heavy toll on seniors' fixed incomes come early January. An additional 140,000 Florida seniors enrolled in Medicaid for 2027. Federal projections show as many as 700,000 additional Floridians joining Medicare by 2030. Almost all Florida seniors will be affected as Medicaid Advantage plans pair benefits and raise deductibles. While traditional Medicare sees higher Part D out-of-pocket spending caps and the elimination of $0 premium standalone drug plans. And for Florida seniors who have Medigap, policies will cost more in 2027. For those of you who ride e-bikes, Fort Lauderdale is looking for ways of regulating the speed power bikes to boost safety on sidewalks and the roads. Commissioners are expected to approve new rules for e-bikes and other micro-mobility devices before the end of the year. Penalties would result in fines of $250 for the first offense and $500 for subsequent violations. And the new rules would apply to e-bikes, e-scooters, e-skateboards, hoverboards, and one wheels. Taking place today in honor of the late Dr. Enid Pinckney, the Curtis Foundation presents Celebrations and Conversation online, 7 p.m. this evening via Zoom, continuing the legacy of the late Dr. Enid Pinckney. More information at curtisfoundationcorps@gmail.com. And early voting for the November 3rd general election will begin this Monday, October 19th. Check your voting status. This is an important election. Your Hot 5 weather, scattered showers today with the high around 90. And sunrise, in case you got to get home before daylight hits you, will be at 720. Right now, clear skies and 79 degrees. 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

0: Glam Ball. Another year cancer-free, outstanding Glam Ball at the Hilton Aventura, and it's going to be the 17th and 18th. A ball that I'm inviting everyone. Everyone who have had cancer, who has gone through cancer, or know someone, you are invited to celebrate with me. It doesn't cost you anything. All you do is RSVP $5, and that goes toward working with youth and getting sewing project. They taught that home economics, how to walk, how to speak etiquette at the library and other places. And that's going to be at the Hilton Aventura, 2885 Northeast 191st Street, the 7th floor, October the 17th and 18th. Come glammed up, whether it's domestic violence, because we know that October the month is domestic violence, anti-bullying, and cancer awareness. And I am a cancer survivor. Another year cancer-free. They gave me 2 hours to live in 2000. I'm still here. 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Come out and enjoy. We have Michael Emmanuel. It's going to be 18th. And we have Corey Dynamite Jones, the saxophone. We have so many different people that are coming out with their testimony, music, joy, and dress in pink or dress in purple. But if you're not a cancer survivor, and if you are not a person that has survived domestic violence, but you have had a journey, whatever that journey may have been, you know someone that had a journey on journey, or you're on one, come and support, celebrate with me another year cancer-free. 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
5: One that broke my heart with more than anything when we lost Aretha Franklin, the queen of soul. Try to pay my respect and watch the funeral, but that funeral was so long. I kept hollering at the TV, let her go. Supposed to be with the Lord. That funeral was so long, they turned off my cable. I say, this funeral done went through two building sites. They called me, why ain't you paying your cable bill? I said, I'm still at the funeral. Let her go. I never seen a pastor preach the whole Bible. This didn't miss the scripture. I knew we were going to be there a long time because the come out talking about in the beginning. I said, the beginning? What do Adam and Eve got to do with a funeral? Let her go. She's supposed to be with the Lord.
6: Comedian extraordinaire, Earthquake. All right, Gary, what you got coming up?
7: Coming up next, y'all, congratulations to the Holmes, y'all. The Holmes tied tonight. I'm going to tell you who they are next.
6: I thought you said the Holmes.

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2: It's Gary, baby.
4: All right, y'all, it's about the morning show. It's about that time Gary has the tea and the Kahlua of the day, 5 minutes after the hour. What up, Gary?
5: Good morning, Ricky. Good morning, America. Good morning to you. It's Thursday, a beautiful day in the neighborhood. And here's what's happening in celebrity news, y'all. Congratulations goes out, y'all, to the Roebuck Holmes family. If y'all don't know who that is, that's Miss Amy Roebuck and TJ Holmes, y'all. They secretly got married in Arkansas, y'all, recently. They said they turned their headline-making romance into a marriage, honey. Nearly 4 years after their relationship, honey, first became public. Now, if y'all recall those two, they were, honey, working together, honey, on GMA3, the TV show. And, you know, it just got out that, you know, maybe allegedly that they were cheating, honey, or what have you. He had a beautiful attorney, black wife, and she had a wonderful Caucasian actor husband. And they decided they wanted to get together. Now, they were saying, y'all, that the former GMA3 co-anchors exchanged vows in Washington County just one day, y'all, after getting their marriage license, according to the records of people obtained. Now, they say Miss Amy Roebuck, 53, and Mr. Holmes, he's only 49. They say they kept the celebration private, choosing, honey, a location with special significance for the groom, who was born in Arkansas, y'all, and attended college there. Isn't that nice, y'all? He attended college in Arkansas, and he brought her back to Arkansas to make her a wife, an honest wife.
4: Yeah.
5: We say the romance became public, honey, in November of 2022 when photographs of them then married colleagues together, baby, sparked widespread outrage over their alleged affair. Both eventually divorced their spouses and parted ways with ABC. They lost good jobs, honey, at ABC. I'm like, just for cheating and what have you and stuff. But I can tell y'all, I'm sorry, this is just my opinion, and who cares? But he looked like he's going to be stressed out.
4: Why you say that?
5: Because, first of all,
4: he wouldn't have married her. He lost his job and stayed with her.
5: Yeah, he stayed with her, baby. She pushed that. I guess she said, if you're going to have me to lose my doggone good actor husband and my good high-paying job, because you know she's getting paid more than him, oh, you going to marry me. And, honey, she probably nagged and stayed around, honey, until he finally went ahead and married her. Look how long it took for them to finally get married or what have you. So, congratulations to them, but he don't look like he's going to be happy, though, honey. And he looks like he's going to cheat on her, too. But, hey, that's a legend.
4: So?
5: I know, so, Ricky.
4: So, what happened to the exes? Like, her husband and then his... Where did they go to?
1: Yeah.
5: Now, her husband is an actor. He was a big-time actor. He's probably still acting. And his ex-wife, honey, was a big-time attorney in Georgia. So she's probably, honey, doing law somewhere else or whatever, doing fine without him and stuff or whatever, honey. So that's where they went. Oh, at one point they was together.
1: That's what I thought.
5: Yeah, at one point they got together, Ricky. Yeah. Yes.
4: Wait a minute. What you mean?
5: The exes
4: got with
5: the
4: each other.
5: Got to, yes, honey.
6: As the world turns, baby.
5: Yes, Lord, honey.
1: Are they still together, I wonder?
5: I wonder. Yeah, they got together.
4: That's some Adam Chandler, Erica Kane stuff right there.
5: Yes, it was, honey. It was some definite as the world turns stuff. But, honey, she got with him. She said, well, you didn't got with this white woman. I'm going to get with a white man then.
4: Yeah.
5: And, honey, so she did what she had to do, allegedly.
4: Girl, did me like that. I went and slept with her grandma. I'm going to be king.
1: Oh, Jesus.
5: Well, yeah, you know that happens.
4: Grandma that raised them.
5: That happens, honey. All right, moving on. In other celebrity news.
4: Two beers and some pig feet.
5: In other celebrity news, we can hush. Actor John Boyega, y'all, is married, and he welcomed his first child with his beautiful wife. Now, they're saying, y'all, the 34-year-old Star Wars actor shared the surprise news, honey, in an interview with The Guardian, confirming that he secretly, y'all, tied the knot, honey, guess what, nearly 2 years ago. Now, they say just hours before his child was born, they're saying Mr. Boyega spoke to the audience about the pregnancy. He said, quote, I've been married for coming up two years now, he revealed. He said, my baby's on the way. He said, we got a baby cooking, honey, he shared. And that he's also a stepfather to a young boy. He said, quote, my life is completely, completely fulfilled in terms of family, he said. Now, although Mr. Boyega has kept his wife's identity largely private and even revealed that the wedding ring, guess what? Oh, Alfred, I mean, y'all probably don't mind. The wedding ring came from Walmart.
1: So, yeah. Who cares? Love is love.
5: What?
1: Nobody cares where the ring came from.
5: Just the damn dust. You're not getting
7: a girl that work at Walmart or have a ring from Walmart and a lifetime of happiness than buy a ring from Tiffany's or Neiman Marcus.
1: Right.
7: And then she be a complete jerk and don't make up the bed and stuff and got a bad waking up 2 o'clock in the afternoon and not helping with anything. I'll take a Walmart. Is she peaceful?
1: Not to mention where you got the ring is not on the ring. It's not like it's got a big Gucci on it.
5: I don't give a damn. You're not going to give me no ring from no Walmart. That's like going, honey, buy a ring from the grocery store. You don't buy jewelry from the grocery store. You buy jewelry from a jewelry
7: tennis
5: store.
7: Tennis shoes from the grocery store next to the meat section. Buy a pair, get a spare.
8: Sure did. You're slipping on around on the basketball court.
7: Tell me, man.
1: No grip.
7: He said, we didn't know Adidas had 6 stripes.
5: Yeah, but I'm sorry, honey. So I did some investigation since he was not revealing who she is, honey. She is of African descent, which I'm very proud of, but I'm surprised that, you know, she didn't get that ring from Walmart, honey. But, you know, they love each other. I guess, like you said, they love each other. But he was keeping her hidden for a while, but they've been married for 2 years now.
9: John
5: Boyega.
9: Yeah, that girl used to be in, she used to be in music videos.
5: Really?
9: Yeah, she's in Baby If You Give It To Me, I think Mariah and Busta video. She's in a few videos. Her name is Tay something.
5: I think
9: he got her ring from Walmart?
5: Yes. And then he gave a shout out to Walmart.
9: Well, maybe the Walmart, he got a good jewelry section or something.
5: No, ma'am.
7: They're going to be together for a long time. That ring come from Walmart, I promise that marriage is going to be forever.
5: Why you get the black woman
7: buying them damn expensive rings, the marriages don't be working out worth a darn. And big wedding and all this stuff. But when you have a simple wedding and a simple ring, those marriages last. That's what our grandparents had. What you think your mom and daddy had, Gary?
5: They got their rings from a jewelry store, though. It might not have been the most expensive ring, but it wasn't from no doggone grocery store.
9: But
5: you know,
9: in L.A., Walmart might have an exquisite jewelry section.
5: Right. Well, it better.
1: You know what? I looked her up. She's gorgeous. She played jazz on The Game on BET.
5: Yeah, she is gorgeous, but she doesn't deserve a damn Walmart ring. I'm sorry that we just not
7: going to see it. It don't
5: matter. It matters.
8: No, it don't.
7: Gary, we get a lot of stuff at Walmart. You get your groceries from Walmart.
5: Grocery.
9: Yeah, people get perfume from Walmart. And it's
8: Gary, so what if he gets your ring from Walmart? I mean, from a high-end store, but he don't really care about you.
7: Right.
5: It don't matter. At least I could pawn it when his parents leave and give me some money for it.
1: Okay.
5: Thank you. He ain't got to care about me. Long as he come, I could go pawn it, honey. Walmart, they're like, girl, huh? So, no,
7: so,
5: ma'am.
7: So, all only thing you care about is making them damn video where you walking across that same damn street, huh? Yeah, you need therapy.
8: You done walk that street 300 times.
7: That same damn block.
5: As what Simpson said on any street corner, honey.
8: Like, ain't nobody going to notice it.
7: So and then he's too scared. He's scared to go down the block because he's scared somebody's going to rob him. That might stay right in front of that damn building where the security guard is making them the damn drip and take the people their clothes back.
5: I do the white woman, baby. We're going to stay right here and do this video. We're not going down there.
8: Yesterday he was downtown to play with.
7: He went one block down and sitting in a chair, didn't get up and start walking back towards the building.
5: That's right.
7: I'm tired.
5: You know that. Miss Fanny Lou Hamer said, I'm sick and tired of being sick and tired. Well, honey, I was tired. I didn't say it, did y'all know what time it is, honey? Yeah, sha-la-la, baby. I don't care what the hell we can say. I'm stopping right here, honey.
7: I see.
5: The Kahlua today, honey, is one of my favorite Kahlua.
8: Oh, I choked up.
5: My Kahlua today.
7: Gary, look at that. Where can they find the video, Gary?
5: They can find the video all over the place, huh? Go to my website. Go to RickySmiley.com. Go to just go.
7: Yeah, see all the videos. Gary's trip. And the Kahlua today is what?
5: Send them in.
8: Yep.
5: On the high end, you say cinnamon, and on the low end, you say reddish brown. That's your cool point.
8: Cinnamon.
7: Y'all, cinnamon. Y'all give it up for Gary with the team.
5: Yeah.

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0: Look where you're going. You know you're driving crazy out there. All right, right in the house of traffic looking right now.
2: Hey, Ricky, traffic not too bad overall. Good morning to you. How you doing? 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Let's start in Broward County. Have an accident. This is 95 northbound at Commercial Boulevard. That is up in the clearing stages right now. Just some slow traffic around it. In Miami-Dade County, got a disabled vehicle, 95 southbound, right before the Dolphin Expressway. And it will stop and go traffic going back to Northwest 62nd Street, and a disabled vehicle in southern Palm Beach County on the Florida Turnpike going northbound at Glades Road over in that off-ramp left lane. After a look at traffic, we'll have the 5. Hot 105 traffic sponsored by Lowe's. 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

0: and I'm calling from Shreveport, and I just want to say, wake up to all the morning shift workers.
1: Oh, my God, Tiffany Pitts. Wake up, wake up, wake up.
2: My name is Angela. I'm calling from St. Petersburg, Florida. Wake up, wake up, wake up.
3: Good morning. This is Lisa called in to say good morning to the Ricky Smiley Morning Show and to congratulations to Ricky Smiley for being inducted to the Radio Hall of Fame. Wake up, wake up, wake up. My name is Double EB, and I'm from the DFW. Wake up, wake up. Gary with the T. Love you, Brad. Love you, Ricky.
4: Good morning. My name is Kimberly Covington. I'm calling from Indianapolis. Good morning, Ricky Smiley, and I love you, Black Tony. Good morning.

0: All right, Jeff, the morning show. It is about that time. Jeff Johnson got three things you need to know. Hey, Jeff, good morning to you, man.
1: Good morning, Rick. Good morning, everybody. Good to be with you this morning.
0: Happy to have you.
1: Listen, man, I know that we've talked about this a little bit, but I want to go a little bit deeper. On Monday before sunrise, federal agents searched the home of Congresswoman Ilhan Omar. They took her phone. Subpoenas went to her family. She's 3 weeks from an election, like so many others. And if this feels familiar, it should, because we keep seeing this playbook. Here's how it works. The president names an enemy in public. Then a federal agency shows up. Last fall, he posted that his attorney general needed to prosecute his critics, and he wrote now, not just later, now. Among them was New York Attorney General Tish James, the woman who won the civil fraud case against him, the career prosecutor who would bring the charges, was pushed out. His replacement had never prosecuted a case, and she got the indictment. A federal judge threw it out because she was never lawfully appointed. And when the Justice Department went back to the grand jury, it couldn't get a new indictment. Then there's Lisa Cook. We saw the same play. The Supreme Court stopped him because she was never given due process. And then you've got Congresswoman LaMonica McIver. Went to inspect an ICE detention center, did her job, and now faces federal charges up to I mean, just come on.
2: Craziness.
1: With Omar, he is like, this has been something going on for years. She said it herself this week, 10 years of lies and smear campaign. Earlier this year, he said she should be sent back to Somalia. She has been a citizen for more than 25 years. And in January, he announced the DOJ was looking at her. The next night, a man sprayed her in her own town hall. And the president says she probably had herself sprayed. So, Rick, let me say this. She hasn't been charged. She denies wrongdoing. They're going after her about a citizenship issue and her age. At least that's what they're saying. If there's evidence, let's see it. And let's make sure, Rick, I think sometimes we have seen this playbook so much that we're almost desensitized to it. But this is a sister who consistently serves her community, who consistently serves us. And I think we have to be aggressive in ensuring that we're not only talking about it, but we're not so accustomed to this playbook that we don't pay enough attention and watch our sister get more damaged than she already is by this attack.
3: Jeff.
1: Yes.
3: It seems like what he wants is not even so much the case be brought to actually a trial. He just wants the headline that she's being investigated to put some kind of a doubt on her legality as a citizen,
2: right,
3: and as a congressperson. That's what he's looking for. Because he knows that his base, they just want to see that, oh yeah, she's under suspicion for something, even though she didn't do anything.
1: And it's his continued play
4: retaliation
1: about, exactly. And it's a continued narrative around the Somali community.
4: Yep.
1: I mean, he's been incredibly disparaging about the Somali community in Minnesota and generally. And again, a community that has been proven to be patriots, to be citizens, to be hardworking, to contribute to the city of Minneapolis, St. Paul, and the state of Minnesota. So it is his continued playbook. But this is yet again an example of a sister that we have to protect and we have to be there for. And his playbook is one thing, but Kate, the other piece of this is, this brings outside negative energy and puts threats on the lives of the people he does it to, because his minions don't just see this as political theater. They see this as a call for, this is who we need to attack.
4: Right.
1: And that's what we need to be mindful of.
3: And that's his intention. He wants her to get hurt.
4: Well,
3: he wants somebody to attack people like that.
4: When the guy sprayed her, he had been talking crap about her just earlier that week. And she got sprayed at a town meeting. A day after he was crapping on her.
1: And then the judge who sentenced him said it wasn't politically motivated.
4: Right.
1: And he gave him 14 months.
4: Crazy. crazy.
0: That's crazy.
1: So it really is. So let's be mindful, you all. Before I jump, y'all, I got to go. Y'all, please help me in saying a happy birthday to our only black governor, my friend, my alpha brother, Governor Wes Moore. Happy birthday to you, sir.
0: Hey, happy birthday, Gov. Happy birthday, Governor Moore. Love you, man. Hey, appreciate that, Jeff. Let everybody know how you can be reached at Jeff Nations.
1: Yes, sir. That's it.
0: There it is, y'all. Hey,
1: yeah, but it's only one, Ricky. It ain't no S. Come on, brother.
0: Okay.
3: Jeff's Nation.
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0: All right, hold on a second. Traffic is coming your way with Rodney.
7: Hey, Ricky, good morning to you. How you doing? 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Already the middle of the month. We've got an accident report this morning. This is 95 northbound, right before you get to Miami Gardens Drive. That's more like a disabled vehicle. That's in the right lane, but a little stop-and-go traffic going back to 441. Also, a disabled vehicle left lane, 95 southbound, right before the Dolphin Expressway. Stop and go traffic going back to Northwest 62nd Street. And in Southern Palm Beach County, we have a disabled vehicle, the off-ramp on the Florida Turnpike, the off-ramp to Glades Road. If you're going to FAU, good morning to those students there. Folks in the Pearl City, how y'all doing today? 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Tavares and Ricky.
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8: 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Starting out of Miami-Dade and developing now, a late-night shooting leaves a teen girl injured. Police and fire rescue responding to Northwest 2nd Avenue and 199th Street in Miami Gardens around 10 o'clock last night. Right outside of the Sub-City Sandwich Shop, that's where police say a 17-year-old girl was apparently shot. Police marking several shell casings and evidence markers of broken glass on the ground. Miami Gardens police telling 7 News this all started in Miramar. And last check this morning, no word yet on a shooter. Also in Dade, a food warehouse in Miami going up in flames. This happened along Northwest 23rd Street and 14th Avenue yesterday. No one was hurt. A city health inspector was called out because the business contained a lot of produce. No word yet on what started the fire. And now to Broward, where a car crashes into a strip mall in Lighthouse Point. This happened along North Federal Highway near 24th Street. The car crashing through the front entrance of a UPS store. Police say the driver told them they accidentally hit the gas while trying to park. No one was hurt. The car was pulled out last night. Workers left sweeping up shattered glass and now boarding up the business. I'm Tavares Jones. That's your news update here on the Ricky Smiley Morning Show on Hot 105. 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

0: I didn't vote for a long time. 10 years, maybe. I used to think it didn't matter. They're all the same. 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And then they closed the clinic where my mother got her medicine. 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And I found out later that the person who made that call won the election by 63 votes. 63 votes. I know more people than that. That's when it hit me. All those years, I was sitting on the bench, letting everybody else play the game that decides my life. I'm not on the bench anymore. This year, I'm getting in. Election Day is Tuesday, November 3rd. And if you've been sitting out too, get in the game with me. Go to votehq.org today and make your plan. It took me 10 years to get off that bench. Don't let it take you that long.
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0: John Lyon. 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What up, big dog?
1: I'm good, man. You're just had to wake the whole city up, man. And of course, hit me up on the gram, J-A-H Lion Sound.
0: J-A-H Lion Sound. Appreciate you, big dog.
1: My pleasure, man.
0: All right, Black Tony. It better be good, man. Hello. Better have a good excuse today.
2: Hi there. How you doing? How you doing this morning?
0: Yeah. Black Tony.
2: No, this ain't Black Tony. This is Evelyn.
0: Who?
2: This is Evelyn. You know who you're talking to. This is Evelyn.
0: Oh, the white lady
2: I talked to you yesterday.
0: Y'all
2: me and my sister. Mm-hmm.
0: Y'all
2: me and my sister BJ. Now, we ain't done nothing like that. We just told my brother Charles we needed us a black man to play with, have some good times with a little Mandingo. Now, he brung us Black Tony, because Black Tony owed him a whole lot of money from gambling.
0: Right.
2: We've been sitting over here. We had him in the house, and we've been smoking pall mall, eating potted meat, and drinking corn liquor, and having our way with him.
0: Have a lot of gas to go with that too. That potted meat.
2: Now, let me tell you something. Now we come to find out that we were talking to this boy. The reason we ain't let him go, because we find out he's somebody famous. He's somebody big time famous. Radio guy, radio person. So we this done turned into a kidnapping now.
0: Yeah. Y'all ain't gonna let him. What's your name again?
2: My name's Evelyn. My sister name's BJ.
0: Mm-hmm. So Evelyn, y'all not gonna let him go?
2: No, we're not gonna let him go. We want a whole lot of money for him. We didn't know he was somebody famous. Now want a whole lot of money for this one right here. You're gonna have to give us not just my brother's $250. You're gonna have to add a whole lot bunch of more money to that. If you want to see your friend again, you're gonna have to. We need at least $600.
0: Oh. I think we can come up. I got.
2: Yeah. Well, he needs $600. He said he worked with rich folks that got a whole lot of money over.
0: Six Evelyn, $600. That'll go a long way with y'all, right?
2: That's gonna pay the rent on this trailer for probably at least 9 months. Yeah. So we need at least $600, and we need I need two cartons of pall mall gold, and we need about 12 more cans of potted meat.
0: So y'all, I can go to Sam's and get some potted meat.
3: Mm-hmm.
2: Now, Black Tony, now he's tired. He's real tired because he thought he was going home yesterday. We find out he's famous, and we said, no, you ain't going home, so you might as well go ahead and crank it up for another night. Mm-hmm. we got him some honey packs, some Donkey Kong pills, or whatever you call them things, and we just had a good time with him. BJ just... And word them out.
0: And Black Tony clapping them cheeks, and y'all been eating potted meat.
2: Clapping cheeks and farting. Yeah, we've been doing all that.
0: Black Tony! Is Black Tony around? Can you hear me, Black Tony?
2: Yeah, you want to talk to him? How long? Hey, Shoddy.
0: Hey, Black Tony, you're killing the white women, eh?
2: Started it been a long 2 days of my life, cuz. You got to get Rusty. Somebody got to come over here and give me something. But these white women, big and ugly, so these are ugly white women. But these ain't the kind of white women I wanted. But
3: hold it down,
0: dog. But this is the one you've been hitting. Look like Dan Aykroyd in the face.
2: Man, Shawty, she got hair on. She got them long hairs on her chin. But hey, Shawty, come on, cuz. Pay these folks their money, man. Pay these folks their money. Do what you got to
3: do. Hold it down, big dog.
2: Hello.
0: Yeah.
2: Now that's all you gonna talk to your friend. We had to put him back in the box.
0: Y'all got it in the box.
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0: Good morning, Rodney. What's going on in those Lauderdale streets?
5: Hey, Ricky, good morning. 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This is 826 to Palmetto going northbound right at I-75. Delays going back to South River Drive. And we have got a disabled vehicle left lane 95 southbound right before the Dolphin Expressway. And a disabled vehicle 95 northbound before Miami Gardens Drive. Delays to 441. And in Broward County, got some police activity impacting traffic. 95 northbound. This is the off-ramp at the Commercial Boulevard. And that is in the left lane. 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It all ends October 17th. Staples, that was easy. Happy birthday to Tony Belfort, celebrating a birthday. Also, Deborah Roberts Johnson, happy birthday, and Natalie Dinley.
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5: Thank you, Ricky. Good morning. And here are your Hot 105 headlines. The Social Security Administration projected yesterday that the annual cost of living adjustments for older adults and people with disabilities will go up by 3.6% beginning in 2027, with some recipients complaining that's not enough to offset soaring prices. The adjustments translate to about $75 extra per month for nearly 72 million people who receive monthly Social Security benefits and about 7.3 million beneficiaries who get supplemental security income. Miami-Dade School's operation agreement with Success Academy, the controversial School of Hope charter school and operator, set to co-locate five district high schools next school year, could lead to layoffs, said school district officials. At yesterday's school board meeting, they passed an item approving the agreement and giving preemptive authority to the district to lay off up to 133 employees. They estimate that co-location will cost the district up to $7.9 million for the 2027-2028 school year, which is why the district wants to be able to reduce positions if needed. The items included in the language pointing out that the school board and the district are obligated. The school board and the district are obligated to accept the arrangement with the New York City-based charter school under Florida's newly expanded School of Hope law. Success Academy plans to open charter elementary schools in unused spaces in five district high schools: North Miami Senior High, Hialeah Miami Lakes Senior High, Homestead Senior High, Miami Jackson Senior High, and West Hialeah Senior High. The school board passed the measure without discussion, though a handful of citizens made statements questioning it during a public comment period. U.S. Senate candidate Angie Nixon's campaign message of affordability is catching the eye of a far-right figure, James Fishback, who announced earlier this week he plans to attend one of her upcoming rallies featuring Bernie Sanders. Candidate Angie Nixon said Fishback is welcome to attend, but he just can't be bigoted. Fishback lost the Republican gubernatorial primary to Byron Donalds, coming in third with only 10% of the vote after attacking Donalds on race, calling him a slave to his donor, and being a DEI candidate. Though being on the far right, Fishback said Nixon had tapped into the frustrations of disaffected voters and disaffected Republicans. And I'm going to see if that's true. Your Hot 5 weather, few showers today with the high around 90. Right now we have clear skies and 80 degrees. 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
5: All right, y'all, Rich Mountain Morning Show. It's 6 minutes after the hour. Gary has the tea in the Kahlua of the day. Gary, good morning.
6: Good morning, Ricky. Good morning, America. Good morning to you. It's Thursday, a beautiful, beautiful day in the neighborhood. And here's what's happening in celebrity news, y'all. The world is talking, y'all. People are talking about the beautiful, y'all, Miss Cardi B, honey. Some people saying that she may be setting a bad example for the young girls that's coming up in the world today. Why? It's being reported, y'all, that a viral video shows the millionaire rapper Cardi B, baby, deep cleaning her grandparents' house, baby, in the Dominican Republic.
3: Oh,
6: they said
3: Lord,
6: the mama
3: Gary.
6: Of four is seen sweeping and scrubbing the floor while her grandfather, honey, wet the linoleum with a water hose.
3: That's sweet of her to clean up for them.
6: I don't know. They say Cardi B, baby, traveled to the Dominican Republic to celebrate her 34th birthday with her chilling. They say, but when she saw the condition of her her grandparents' Marty's home, they say, baby, Cardi B put on her house clothes.
3: That's what's
6: and
3: up.
6: And got to work, honey.
3: That's what's up.
6: Oh, my God. They say Cardi B fans were impressed, honey, by how down to earth she is. They say one fan wrote, she is so humble, girl. This is why she continues to stay blessed. Family always. And another person wrote, this girl, honey, is truly amazing, baby. No fame and fortune makes her forget her heritage. Family matters, honey. She will always and forever will be blessed. And a third person wrote, Cardi is a great woman and mother, honey. Death a good example, honey. But I don't know. I mean, it could have been. Some people may see that as a good thing, honey. But a lot of people saying, girl, you telling these girls, honey, how to get rich and, honey, what you doing and what you did in the past and whatever, and got all this money, and you up in there scrubbing a house with a mop and a broom, honey, and that house looked dusty, too, honey, but,
3: scary.
6: You know, it's just, I don't know. Did y'all think that was a good example?
3: I mean, of course. I think it was awesome that she did that to help them. Yes, it was a great example for kids to see, young people to see. Clean up, you know what I'm saying? Help your people. Ain't nothing wrong with this. I don't understand even why. This ain't messy. This ain't no story.
6: Yeah,
3: Gary.
6: Well,
3: this
6: yes, it
3: nothing.
6: Is a story. Because my thing is for me. If I was as filthy rich as Cardi B, my mom and grandparents wouldn't have no dirty house. Their house would be nice, and they would have housekeepers because they are my grandparents.
5: Well, we provide the house, but it's up to them to keep it clean now, Gary.
6: Yeah, well, but they may be too old.
5: They might be elderly.
3: Right.
6: Yeah.
3: They had their house for years, probably. They ain't trying to move into
6: that's my point.
3: New house.
6: That's my point.
3: They stuff they got.
6: They elderly. Well, why are you scrubbing with a mop? Then you should have a housekeeper to do that for
3: these
6: people.
3: No, it's great to share. Oh, my God.
7: It means something so different when you clean, when you cook. Guess what? I can go to any restaurant, but I'd rather have Ricky's food.
6: Yeah, well, you
5: can have Ricky's food.
7: It's cooked with love.
5: Love. Yeah.
6: Well, I'll be darned. Well, isn't that something? Well, honey, I tell you what.
5: Let me ask you something. Would you rather go to a restaurant or would you rather have my food?
6: Now, you know, and I'm not saying it because we're on the radio. I would definitely rather have your food because then I can get
5: seconds.
6: Because
5: when you walk in, it's ready.
3: Yeah. And you can get seconds for free.
6: And you can get seconds for free too, baby. But yeah, but I know it's just so, I mean, it's good she did that, but I just don't know why people are saying that, honey, that, you know, she's not setting a good example, honey, for the little girls, honey.
3: They're
6: showing that, you know, she's cleaning and scrubbing and stuff like that, like Miss Sadie. But anyway, congratulations, Cardi.
5: Need to stop.
6: Moving on, and other celebrity news. Oh, Tyreek Hill's in the news, y'all. Baby, his wife was awarded only $500,000, baby, in that domestic violence civil case, honey, which was definitely out there with, honey, people talking about him. Now, they say he was found, honey, liable on two counts of battery and civil domestic violence case in Miami with the estranged wife, Miss Lakeita Vaccaro Hill. According to multiple reports, now Miss Vaccaro Hill, y'all, who alleged multiple instances of physical and verbal abuse, was awarded only $500,000 in compensatory damages. And here's what she had to say.
1: this person that he like stroked out my stomach and punched it and like saved myself. But it was just, you know, he's like, I don't want the baby. He like grabbed my hair, ripped it out, thrown all my things. And I was pregnant and he treated me like I was just a man. Like it was so violent. It hurt me so bad.
6: Yes, he hurt her so bad, y'all. But then, you know, there he comes. Then Tyrese said, you know what, let me go ahead and apologize due to Anita Baker. And here's what Tyrese had to say.
8: I just feel like, man, like, sometimes, like, we as men, like, we don't take enough accountability on our end as far as, like, what we may have done with, like, as far as, like, my words, as far as just anything. Like, I failed us, like, as the leader of our family, I failed us. And I apologize to her.
5: What's the name of it?
8: I apologize to her after the marriage.
0: Well, at least he owned up to it.
6: Okay. Yeah, he owned up to it, but guess why he owned up to it? Here's why he owned it up to it. Let me just break it down, honey. They're saying the financial and property attorney, they said he got to give her a lump sum payment. They said he was awarded to make a one-time payment of $500,000. She got to get money support. She's going to get between $20,000 and $50,000 a month in spousal and lifestyle support. In real estate, she's going to retain an exclusive use of the couple's $5.5 million Miami condo, with Hill responsible for the mortgage, insurance, utilities, and the internet. They said her bill, and she got to get her bill along because she got to get to the mall. They said she was awarded to, he got to pay her $100,000 for a new car after her request to use a luxury Bentley was denied. She, all she wanted to do was use the Bentley. He done, no, you ain't using my Bentley. They said, well, guess what?
5: She ain't played a down of football.
6: Well, she played football.
5: The thing the football she did was getting a 3-point stand.
6: Oh my God. Anyway, her legal fees, they say he's he got to pay $457,517 in her legal fees. And y'all, the civil battery verdict, they say a Miami civil jury found Hill liable on 2 counts of battery, awarding an additional $500,000 in damages while clearing him of 8 other domestic abuse and assault claims. So, of course, you apologize, Tyree, honey. I would have too, honey. So, you did the right thing, honey. He apologized.
0: You better hurry him get healthy so he can get a new contract.
5: Okay.
0: Get back on that field. Boy, he's probably going to be back as a Kansas City Chief, too.
6: Really? Well, I hope he do the doggone right thing, honey. Leave that doggone woman alone and stop fighting her and it's carrying on and stuff, allegedly, and what have you. So, but she definitely need to get her doggone car. That woman got to get to the mall, honey, and go shopping and stuff. You didn't took the car, wouldn't let her use the damn car. That's ridiculous. That's just like a man.
5: Man, that's crazy.
6: No, it's not. It's the right thing. You got to do the right thing, Ricky. And he's doing the right thing. He paying her money. She only getting $500,000. And most women get millions. She only getting $500,000. She going to be running through that, honey, in about a month or so.
7: I mean, a $5 million condo? That's a condo.
6: Right. Yeah, wow. Well, yeah. Yep, you got to live nicely, honey. You got to live that lifestyle. He's a football player, so you got to live like the rest of the football
5: players. Yeah, but they don't have. What's she going to live when he retires?
6: Well, I'm sure she got it in writing, too, where he got to take care of, too, while she's still living and while he's retired.
5: And then she had coming another dude over there. Mm-hmm. And stuff. You got to take care of her and her new man. That's crazy.
6: Mm-hmm. Yeah, get you a new man, honey. If your man start acting up, then you take his friend. All right, now that said, indeed, y'all know what time it is. Sha-la-la. Yes, sha-la-la-la-la. Ricky, you would hate me if I was a lawyer or a judge.
5: I swear I would.
6: The cologne today, y'all, is send them in. On the high end, you say send them in. And on the low end, you say beautiful brownish red. That's your cologne for the day.
5: All right, y'all, give it up for Gary with the team. Hey, coming up in what's trending, man, we're talking about weddings. If you ask somebody to be a bridesmaid or a groomsman, should you be paying for your own dress, suit, and shoe? Or is being in the wedding your gift to the bride and groom? Especially because it costs money to be in the wedding. We're going to be talking about that. Coming up next, Rick's About the Morning Show. Oh, wait a minute. Here got my song right here. Give me a drum roll. Ladies and gentlemen, man, Silent Treatment by one of my favorite songs right here by October London. Yes, sir, y'all. Come on, y'all. I love this right here. Rick's About the Morning Show.

0: I love that song so much. Oh my God. I love that song so much. My baby, stop calling. Calling. I can't take the pain no more. Oh, Ricky. Oh my God. I love this song so much.
1: What's your name?
0: Oh my God, Ricky, it's Miss Kim. I love you so much. I do your nail for you. I get you special. Okay. You play my song. $29.99 for you and all your friends. I mean, good for you. Nobody, Ricky. Oh my God. My lip on my baby are calling. I can't take the pain no more.
1: Shrinda, man, we're going to be talking about weddings. So if you ask somebody to be a bridesmaid or groomsman, should you be paying for the old dress, suit, and shoe? Or is my being in a wedding your gift to the bride and groom?
0: Especially. Oh, my God. Especially. Ricky, oh, my God.
1: And we love you, too. Call us up at 866.
0: I love you, boy.
1: 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Call us now.
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4: Hey, Ricky, good morning to you. 19 minutes after 8, 8:19 on this 15th day of October 2026. 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We got a road closure due to an accident at Palmetto Expressway in Miami-Dade County. This is the 826 northbound between 58th Street and I-75, the 924 there. Also, a disabled vehicle right lane, 95 northbound. Before you get to Miami Gardens Drive, delays go all the way back to 135th Street. Of course, they're doing construction in that area as well. And we've got an accident left lane on the Palmetto northbound approaching I-75. Broward County Police activity on the off-ramp, 95 north. Found right at Commercial Boulevard. 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That was easy. Happy birthday going out to Natalie Dunley, celebrating a birthday with Out of 5. Deborah Robert Johnson, happy birthday to you. And Tony Belford, all with Hot 1.

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2: All right, it's the bottom of the hour this morning. We're talking about wedding budgets. We know that weddings are already expensive, but when you're asking people to celebrate your big day, how much of the financial responsibility should fall on them?
3: Well, Ricky, one woman says she doesn't need all those, and will you be my bridesmaid? Gift boxes filled with pajamas, robes, and little gifts. She says if the bride really wants to spend money, put that money toward paying for her bridesmaid dress. Another person agrees, saying the entire bridal party's clothing and shoes should be covered by the wedding budget because being in somebody's wedding can cost hundreds, sometimes even thousands of dollars.
4: Yeah, but others are arguing that there should be no limit to how much you're spending in a wedding, especially if it's somebody that you have a close or, you know, like a personal relationship with.
2: So this morning, we want to know if you ask somebody to be, you know, to be your bridesmaid or groomsman, should you be responsible for paying for their outfits and shoes, or should they have to cover those expenses themselves? Somebody asked me to be in a wedding. I don't mind paying for the tux and the shoes. I because they already got to pay for the wedding and the wedding reception.
4: Right. Well, you know, I bought my bridesmaids' dresses, but I made sure they were dresses that they could wear elsewhere, you know, that they weren't just for a wedding. So, but they did have to fly, you know, to where my wedding was and all that stuff.
5: We're planning a wedding right now, and my daughter, all her bridesmaids are paying for their own dresses, and the grooms are paying for their own stuff.
6: I wouldn't be in that wedding.
5: Nobody seems to be complaining about it.
6: Why? No, when one of my brothers got married, he paid for the tux and everything. I'm not going to be in your wedding and pay to be in the wedding. That's ridiculous, and I can't wear that tuxedo again, and I didn't pay all that money for the tuxedo. No, sir. Not like the dress. Like you said, you would get a dress for somebody that could wear again, but that costs money. And then you're trying to tell me what to do and how I got to wear. I got to have a particular look and all that. No, you got to pay for me to be in your wedding. I won't be in it. I'm sorry.
2: I still wear my tuxedo that I wore in Bishop Walker's wedding. That tux was tailor made. Had your name on the inside.
6: Yeah, well, yeah.
2: I said, doggone, Mount Zion.
5: Yeah, you're going to have an opportunity to wear that again. So
2: yeah, I wear it all the time.
5: It's agreed upon. It's agreed upon. Ricky, what'd you like to say? In all things, get an understanding. If everybody in the group agrees that this is how we're going to do it, and they don't have a problem with it. But I think the problem is when you don't agree up front.
6: Yeah, but you still should pay for it. Suppose I say, okay, I want to be in your wedding, and then I attempt to pay for this tuxedo, then I lose my job or fall on hard time. Now I can't be in the wedding. Now you mad. If you was paying for it, we wouldn't have that problem because it would always be taken care of from you paying for it.
5: I think if that happens, somebody will step up and take care of it for you.
6: Well, we don't know that. If that's the case, then they would have stepped up and paid for it initially.
7: It depends on your budget, Gary. Like, if you can afford it, then take care of the wedding party. But if you can't, it's not in your budget, then you just ask your wedding party, hey, you know, do you mind covering this for yourself?
6: No, you just don't have no wedding like that. Just have a wedding with me and you, and that's it. I'm not to have all these people in the wedding, and then I can't afford to pay
7: just
6: for it.
7: Go to the courthouse.
4: Gary, you want to have, I know that you would have
2: no, I got married at the courthouse. Yeah, ain't nothing wrong with the courthouse. I sure got married at the courthouse, and we went to Subway.
6: Last week, that's right. So,
7: did Subway for the reception?
2: We got married at the courthouse and went to Subway and had a sandwich and some chips and a chocolate chip cookie. And took it back to the Hayes.
7: Hey, them chocolate chip cookies be off the chain, dog.
2: Boy, I'm talking right out that oven. Stay married 12 years. Boy, look at her.
6: Yes,
2: save the home. Like, oh, you just didn't have it. You didn't have it.
6: Exactly.
2: Had no money to pay for that. What do you say, Gary?
6: I said everybody can't have a brown wedding. Because Rob, to y'all wedding was brown, wasn't it?
7: It was chocolate, sir.
6: Same.
7: Chocolate and cream. Chocolate and cream.
4: Okay.
7: Yeah.
2: But, Brad, did I can't even remember. Brad, I'm trying to think. I think y'all paid for the tux, didn't it?
3: Yeah.
6: Oh.
2: Oh, yeah, I still got that tux also.
3: We grateful for the people that, you know, that they were able to be in our wedding on top of them loving and supporting us. It's kind of like a gift to them. And they don't have to wear it again if they don't want to.
2: Brad, here I go. I'm grateful to be invited too.
4: That part.
7: Don't do that. Let's open up the phone lines, dog.
3: Me and Gary wasn't on good terms.
4: There's a backstory.
6: But if she do it again, honey, I'm going to be her bridesmaid.
3: Absolutely. You're going to be my ring bearer, baby.
6: No, that's right.
3: My ring bearer.
2: That's right. So, you're going to come in dropping the rose petals, Gary. You're going to do it.
3: Yes, baby.
2: Yes. But you ain't saying shalala, shalala, la la la.
3: Twirling down the aisle.
2: Now, who is renewing the vows on the one voyage group?
7: That's me and Crystal, man. We're going to go ahead and make it do what it do.
3: For real. Oh, my gosh. That's well, Eric so and Warren Campbell. Yeah, okay. Man. Right. Okay.
7: Yeah, man. We're going to make it happen.
2: We will be there.
7: Yes, sir.
6: Yes, Lord. You know that brown tux?
7: I'm going to bring that brown tux back out, dog.
3: Yeah.
7: It's chocolate, Gary. It's chocolate,
6: man. I mean chocolate.
7: You're right.
2: Right, don't let him do you. You're still married, and Gary don't have nobody.
6: Well, I know one thing, though. If I'm going to be remarried, I need an upgrade on my ring.
2: No, don't put that pressure on. Rock, you good.
6: You need to upgrade.
4: What's up? I'm straight, dog.
7: I'm going to Walmart.
2: Hey, we having some technical issues with our phones today, so we couldn't even get on the doggone phone today. 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But somehow Black Tony called in. But listen, if you missed any part of the show, make sure you check out the Ricky Smiley Morning Show podcast, available wherever you get your podcast. 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
2: 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How's it looking in those streets?
8: 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And on the roadways, we've got an accident. This is the Palmetto Expressway northbound between 58th Street and I-75. That is closed as a result of that accident. And three right lanes are blocked on the Palmetto southbound at Northwest 36th Street. Delays go back to Northwest 74th Street. And in Broward County, police activity on the off-ramp, 95 northbound, the off-ramp at Commercial Boulevard. After a look at traffic, we're Hopper 5 and Hopper5FM.com. 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
9: 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I'm 7 News anchor Tavares Jones. Here's what's making headlines on this Thursday morning, October 15th. Starting out in Miami-Dade and developing now, a late-night shooting leaves a teen girl injured. Police and fire rescue responding to Northwest 2nd Avenue, 199th Street in Miami Gardens, just before 10 o'clock last night. Right outside of the Sub-City restaurant, that's where a 17-year-old girl was apparently shot. Police marking several shell casings with evidence markers and broken glass that were scattered on the ground. Miami Gardens police tell 7 News this all started in Miramar, no word yet on a shooter. Also in Dade, a man is behind bars this morning accused of swiping a tip jar from a smoke shop. It happened at the Fumar Imas Smoke Shop along 116th Avenue and Quail Rouge Drive in southwest Miami-Dade. Deputies say the suspect, 29-year-old Edgar Monta Napina, first demanded cigarettes from the clerk, and when she said no, he took the money and took off. Napina is now charged with armed robbery. Deputies say he also robbed a food truck in the area. And now to Broward, where a car crashes into a strip mall in Lighthouse Point. This happened along North Federal Highway near 24th Street. That car crashing right through the front entrance of a UPS store. Police say the driver accidentally hit the gas while trying to park. No one was hurt. That car was pulled out last night, leaving workers sweeping up shattered glass and boarding up the business. I'm Tavares Jones. That's your 7 News update here on the Ricky Smiley Morning Show on Hot 105. 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
3: 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It's your boy Chris Breezy.
4: 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It is your boy Wizkid.
5: Yo, what's up, everybody? It's October London.
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0: speak to May May?
1: Yeah.
0: Yeah, this May May.
1: What?
0: I'm calling you behind on your car note. Are you driving a silver Cadillac four door?
1: Like damn Cadillac. I don't owe the motherfucking man on Cadillac.
0: You gonna pay this?
1: I ain't paying this, bro.
0: What you call me?
1: I call you a motherfucking. You hear me, damn?
0: It's a silver Cadillac. You are 2 months behind on that.
1: You're a damn lie.
0: I'll kill you.
1: Come on, man. Kill me, damn.
0: Let me get your address.
1: You know my address, and I know who you are. Don't play with me.
0: Now, you gonna be all walking, when I come get that car.
1: I ain't gonna be walking on a motherfucking thing. You gonna be going back in an ambulance.
0: In a what?
1: An ambulance.
0: I ain't going nowhere in no ambulance.
1: You gonna be in a hearse. And kiss my ass and call me that in the damn morning.
0: May.
1: What?
0: I'll slap your glasses off.
1: I don't wear glasses. That's why you don't know me.
0: It don't make no sense. I'm tired of calling up in and just won't pay that car note.
1: Who is it?
0: Look out. You gonna look out your window. Your car gonna be gone.
1: You're a damn lie.
0: You gonna be a bus riding.
1: Yeah, you gonna be riding over the
0: mud. Everybody at your church say you're a damn dagger.
1: Yeah, everybody at the church say you one too.
0: You old heifer.
1: Yeah, cat. Whatever the
0: You ain't gonna need gas because you gonna need tokens for the bus.
1: Nah, I ain't gonna need shit. You gonna need Jesus when I get through kicking your ass.
0: You better pay that car note before I slap.
1: I don't have to pay no car note.
0: I'm on my way over there, right?
1: And I hope this is a radio car, you napping.
0: Don't you ever say nothing like that to me.
1: I just did. You gone?
0: I'm right here. I'm trying to find my keys while I come over there and whip your ass. You gonna back up that talk.
1: You bring your damn ass on, bitch. I can back it up.
0: And then you be in the club dancing nasty.
1: Sure, as I tell you, I don't give a
0: May May.
1: My name ain't no May May.
0: Well, how you pronounce your last name?
1: My name May May Fashay.
0: Oh, I'm sorry. We got the wrong number.
1: You damn sure have. Bye.
0: Bye.
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4: 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We've got an accident right in lane on the Palmetto northbound at Bird Road in Miami-Dade County. Other than that, looking pretty good in Miami-Dade County. Also, disabled vehicle on ramp, left lane, State Road 84 going eastbound to the Florida Turnpike in Broward County. 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
4: Thank you, Ricky. Good morning. And here are your Hot 105 headlines. The Social Security Administration admitted yesterday that the annual cost of living adjustments for older adults and people with disabilities will go up by 3.6% beginning in 2027, with some recipients complaining that's not enough to offset soaring prices. The adjustments translate to about $75 extra per month for nearly 72 million people who receive monthly Social Security benefits and about 7.3 million beneficiaries who get supplemental security income, SSI. Medicare Advantage plans are shrinking their footprints across Florida in 2027, forcing returning enrollees to re-examine their coverage before the December 7th deadline. Florida leads the nation in total Medicare Advantage plan discontinuations for 2027, dropping 8.7% from 611 plans offering to 560 as insurers pull out of underperforming counties. Rising care costs and shrinking profits are leading major carriers like Humana and UnitedHealthcare to eliminate some plans or shift others from PPOs to HMOs. 15 regional insurers, including some Blue Cross and Blue Shield plans, have received federal approval to cap enrollment for 2027. About 81,000 Medicare Advantage members in Miami-Dade, Broward, and Palm Beach counties are in plans that will end or merge into other plans for 2027. Florida enrollees should read their plans for 2027's annual notice of change and carefully be aware they may receive a non-renewable notice. Today in history, you may not know his name, but he's helped women with their reproductive rights. Mexican chemist Luis Miramontes synthesized a hormone that would lead to what we call the birth control pill in 1951. Also on this date in 1966, Huey P. Newton and Bobby Seale founded the Black Panther Party. The mission was to protect Black Americans from police brutality. And on this date in 1994, Jean-Bertrand Aristide returned to Haiti to reclaim the presidency after being ousted by a military coup in 1991. And in 2017, the Me Too movement gained global momentum. Your Hot 105 weather, showers expected today with the high around 90. Right now, we have clear skies and 80 degrees. 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
8: I'm doing well today, Rodney. Thank you so much.
4: Your resource fair starts in just a few minutes.
8: On October 15th, that's Thursday, October 15th, we're having an employment and education resource expo. This is going to be taking place in Lauderdale Lakes. The address is 2926 North State Road 7 on the corner of 441 and Oakland Park Boulevard.
4: And this is a chance for those that may have a record.
8: Yes. We know that they are going to be addressing those that need a second chance. The folks that are unemployed, underemployed, and need some reentry support.
4: On site, you'll have some educational opportunities from trade schools and institutions.
8: 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We also have other educators there. See, the different entities are going to be there supporting education. This is the Education and Employment Resource Expo in Lauderdale Lakes on the corner of 441 and Oakland Park Boulevard. It's on Thursday, October 15th at 11:30 a.m. to 1:30 p.m. And I want to invite you to not come out at the end. 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We're on Eventbrite.
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6: Right now, tell people what's going on with South Florida traffic this moment.
7: 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We got an accident this morning, Broward County on the Sawgrass Expressway. This is southbound, the off-ramp at southbound I-75. And that accident is in the left lane again, Sawgrass southbound, the off-ramp to I-75. Also, a disabled vehicle, State Road 84 going eastbound, the unramp at the Florida Turnpike in Davie. 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
34: All right, 23 minutes after the hour, y'all, front page right here. Alfreda's, good morning.
1: Good morning, Ricky. It's Thursday, October 15th. Here's what's going on in the news. Social Security checks are going up, but so is the cost of just about everything. A projected 3.6% increase next year would mean 75 extra bucks a month on average. But with inflation running at 3.7%, some seniors say that money's already spoken for. Between groceries, housing, and health care, higher gas prices helped drive September's inflation increase, and another Federal Reserve rate hike is also back on the table. And while some people are out here trying to figure out how to stretch their checks, others are out here wondering how much longer they're going to get one. Netflix is cutting roughly 1,000 jobs. Kroger plans to eliminate 3,000 positions over 3 years as it expands AI, and Amazon just announced more cuts last week. So, Ricky, gas and groceries are high. Job security is questionable, but apparently the Halloween budget is untouchable. Americans are expected to spend $13.5 billion celebrating this year. That's nearly $400 million more than last year. So inflation and job cuts may be scary, but we are still putting a skeleton in the yard. Ricky, I know you love to celebrate, or at least decorate for Halloween.
34: Yeah, I mean, I go all out for Halloween. I was chasing my children yesterday when they came home with a Jason mask on. When they got out of the car, they went to screaming and running. It's on my. I saw that
1: on social media. Yeah. Oh my gosh! Okay, so while some of y'all are paying to get scared, others would pay to skip Halloween altogether. It's a fear, Ricky, called samhainophobia. Now, the Cleveland Clinic says costumes, haunted houses, and even trick-or-treating can trigger some serious anxiety. So if Halloween is your thing, don't drag that one friend into the haunted house. Let them just hold the purses and protect the candy. For info on these stories and
34: some
1: more.
34: Some of y'all got family members that could go and work at the haunted house with no mask.
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34: Freddy Krueger in the face, looking ass uncle. Go ahead, Rock.

0: dog fight. I got Denver winning this game at home. Jacksonville over the Houston Texans, even though Houston got Marvin Harrison Jr. now. Oh, man, he's going to have a good game, but pick the Jags to win that one. Baltimore over Cleveland. Philadelphia beats Carolina. The Atlanta Falcons will probably find a way to lose the game against Chicago, but I'm going to pick the Falcons to win it, doggone it. New York Giants over New Orleans. Pick New England to beat the Jets. Pittsburgh over Tampa Bay. Indianapolis beats Tennessee. The Rams over Arizona. Buffalo over the Raiders. Kansas City Chiefs will be 5-0 after this week because they're going to beat the Chargers. Dallas Cowboys will lose again. Green Bay Packers going to beat them this week. I don't trust the Cowboys. They walking zombies right now. And then the San Francisco 49ers will beat the Washington Commanders. That's my picks of the week. Follow me on social media at Rock T Holla if you want to talk about it. Brad got the hot spot right now. Let's go.
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7: All right, 27 minutes after the hour. Y'all, time for the hot spot. What up, Brett?
8: What up, Ricky? Good morning, everybody. I'm your girl, Brett Tat Tat, and this is the hot spot where we bring you music, movies, and more. So let's get right on off into it. Well, y'all, this is getting a little crazy. Floyd Mayweather joined Donald Trump on stage during the campaign rally in Bullhead City, Arizona. The visit was a part of a Western tour to campaign the Republican candidates. And here's what Floyd had to say.
9: I want to say thank you to everyone that showed up, and America is the best country in the world. If I died and came back a million times, I will always choose America. It was great to represent this country in the 1996 Olympic Games, to go out there and represent the red, white, and blue. And we couldn't have chose a better president twice than Donald Trump.
10: You know, I'm going to say this, you know, rest in peace to Muhammad Ali. Rest in peace to Kareem Abdul-Jabbar and rest in peace to Jim Brown and all of the athletes that stood up for equality and stood up against white supremacy and racism back then. And it's just really sad. And I know that they are rolling around in their grave right now. All of the sacrifices and everything that Kareem Abdul-Jabbar and all of them took you know, and the sacrifices that they made just where we can have the rights we have, and only for the country to go back to this, only for you to go out and support and talk about a white supremacist is absolute. Even if he had policies that you didn't agree with, but for the fact that he's a white supremacist, even if you agreed with his policy, the fact that he's a white supremacist and the things that ICE has done to immigrants and black people in these United States of America is absolutely horrifying, sad, disrespectful, and I am disappointed. I'm real disappointed, but at the same time, not surprised. I'm actually shocked when an athlete stands up for what's right. Yeah. I'm actually shocked these days when somebody stand up for what's right and stand up for civil rights and stand alongside of Derrick Johnson and the NAACP and the Black Panther movement and all the people that's out here, trying to do the right thing and help people to register to vote and for civil rights. That is just absolutely heartbreaking, sad, disrespectful, and disappointing. And I'm not shocked.
11: Yeah, you, I'm not shocked. You preaching, man. But for the record, Kareem Abdul-Jabbar is actually still alive. But
10: yeah, I know it. But I thought about him being in those pictures back in the day. Yep. You know, when he was playing, I think he came from UCLA. Yep. When he was playing college ball, he stood alongside of Muhammad Ali and all of those athletes back then, standing up for civil rights. And it's horrifying and it's sad. And the other sad part is you don't see a whole lot of black athletes standing up on the side of some of them just don't say anything at all. They'll use their platform and their power and their influence to get people out to vote, to let people know what's going on, to stand up against white supremacy and racism. You don't see no athletes out there doing that. Very few, and it's disappointing. If I lived in Knoxville, was playing for the Tennessee Balls or playing for LSU, and it was police brutality in that area, I would leave. I wouldn't dare play for Ole Miss. You can pay me. After everything that happened to Nolan Wells, to be out there on the damn football field playing a down-a-damn football for Ole Miss or Mississippi State until we find out what happened to Nolan Wells. Mm. Wake up!
8: Well, we're going to wrap up the hot spot on that note, but if you miss any part of the show, make sure you check it out on the Ricky Smiley Morning Show podcast, available wherever you get your podcasts. And congratulations go out to Angela Harris in Houston, Texas, because she won a cabin on the One Voyage cruise.
11: Yes.
8: Congratulations, Angela Harris from Houston, Texas. Y'all can catch me on my social media as So-So Brett. Let's keep everybody lifted in prayer. Coming up is Dwight Stone with the Praise Mixdown. It's the Ricky Smiley Morning Show.
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7: 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How's our traffic situation in the 305 and 954?
3: 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This is the off-ramp to southbound I-75 in Sunrise in Broward County, and a disabled vehicle on State Road 84. It's been a factor all morning since eastbound, right at the Florida Turnpike, that left lane again. In Miami-Dade County, a disabled vehicle, MacArthur Causeway, as you go eastbound, a little bit after a Watson Island in the right lane. 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
4: 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Starting out of Miami-Dade and developing now, a late-night shooting leaves a teen girl injured. Police and fire rescue responding to Northwest 2nd Avenue and 199th Street in Miami Gardens around 10 o'clock last night. Right outside of the Sub-City Sandwich Shop, that's where police say a 17-year-old girl was apparently shot. Police marking several shell casings and evidence markers of broken glass on the ground. Miami Gardens police telling 7 News this all started in Miramar. And last check this morning, no word yet on a shooter. Also in Dade, a food warehouse in Miami going up in flames. This happened along Northwest 23rd Street and 14th Avenue yesterday. No one was hurt. A city health inspector was called out because the business contained a lot of produce. No word yet on what started the fire. And now to Broward, where a car crashes into a strip mall in Lighthouse Point. This happened along North Federal Highway near 24th Street. The car crashing through the front entrance of a UPS store. Police say the driver told them they accidentally hit the gas while trying to park. No one was hurt. The car was pulled out last night. Workers left sweeping up shattered glass and now boarding up the business. I'm Tavares Jones. That's your news update here on the Ricky Smiley Morning Show on Hot 105. 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
3: 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It cuts the people who respond to them. Fewer first responders, slower 911 response, more crime. That's not a what if. That's what happens under Amendment 3. 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
7: This is The Daily Play with Joy Taylor. We've had 20 years of Thursday Night Football, and tonight's matchup could be one of the best we've seen. The defending champion Seahawks flying a mile high needing a win. Seattle lost to San Francisco at home to fall two games back in the division behind the 5-0 49ers. And the Broncos have a little more momentum, but Denver is neck and neck with Las Vegas at 3-2, and the Raiders are a real threat in the AFC West. Sean Payton wants Bo Nix to, quote, let it rip, but the Seahawks have the best total defense in the league, so maybe Nick's traditional conservative approach might be better served in this game in the efforts to win this week. The Seahawks need to protect the ball, and Sam Darnold is at the center of that. Darnold threw two picks on Sunday, and Seattle's running backs fumbled the ball away twice in crucial positions. For more on this and other top stories of the day, tune into The Daily Play with Joy Taylor at UrbanOnePodcast.com or wherever you

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2: All right, that was a helpful traffic update. All right, Ron, appreciate that. Now, what's going on in Miami-Dade and Broward counties?
3: Thank you, Ricky. Good morning. And here are your Hot 105 headlines. Medicare Advantage plans are shrinking their footprints across Florida in 2027, forcing returning enrollees to re-examine their coverage before the December 7th deadline. Florida leads the nation in total Medicare Advantage plan discontinuations for 2027 as insurers pull out of underperforming counties. Rising care costs and shrinking profits are leading major carriers like Humana and UnitedHealthcare to eliminate some plans or shift others from PPOs to HMOs. 15 regional insurers, including some Blue Cross and Blue Shield plans, have received federal approval to cap enrollment for 2027. About 81,000 Medicare Advantage members in Miami-Dade, Broward, and Palm Beach counties are in plans that will end or merge into other plans for 2027. Florida enrollees should read their plans for 2027's annual notice of change and carefully be aware they may receive a non-renewable notice. Check your plan. And Miami Mayor Eileen Higgins is using her political war chest to urge voters to approve a new borrowing for city police and fire stations, and those dollars are coming from developers, city vendors, and an Airbnb. A detailed article is in the Miami Herald, which tallied donation for Mayor Higgins. Since she took office in December, she's raised about $525,000 in 9 months for Ethical Leadership for Miami. A significant chunk of that money has gone to her campaign to pass the Safe and Ready bond referendum on the November 3rd ballot. Keeping a legacy alive, the Curtis Foundation, in honor of Dr. Enid Curtis Pinckney, will host an online celebration and conversations, 7 p.m. on Zoom. Email the Curtis Foundation Corps at gmail.com. 7 p.m. this evening. All are welcome. Your Hot 105 weather, a few showers expected today with the high around 90. Right now we have partly cloudy skies and 83 degrees. 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
9: I'm doing well today, Rodney. Thank you so much.
8: Your resource fair starts in just a few minutes.
9: On October 15th, that's Thursday, October 15th, we're having an employment and education resource expo. This is going to be taking place in Lauderdale Lake. The address is 2926 North State Road 7 on the corner of 441 and Oakland Park Boulevard.
8: And this is a chance for those that may have a record.
9: Yes, those that need a second chance. The folks that are unemployed, underemployed, and need some reentry support.
8: On site, you'll have some educational opportunities.
9: Hollywood Institute of Careers offering free barbering services, free chair massages for those who want to get into the career of barbering. Healthy MD, so there are going to be some mobile medical services out as well. It's going to be free clothing, free food, so we just invite everyone to come out. The second chance employers are going to be there, and we have a nice group of employers. We have the DMV that's coming out, so if you have issues with your license or you need an ID, come on out, because the DMV mobile units will be there. We also have other educators there. See, the different entities are going to be there supporting education. This is the Education and Employment Resource Expo in Lauderdale Lake on the corner of 441 and Oakland Park Boulevard.
8: Today at what time?
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8: 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Much success this morning.
9: Thank you so much, Rodney. I appreciate it.
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12: 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A legendary one reminds you of your life. Today's R&B. I know you need to wish felt good. And the old school that brings back a face, a place, a whole chapter of your life. South Florida has changed. The skyline changed. The neighborhoods grew. But Hot 105 has always been right here with you. Another 50 minutes of today's R&B and old school starts now on Hot 105, the soul of Miami.

on the official check-in, all yours right now till 3 o'clock. Of course, I came to be the sunshine in your day. Got more tickets for you to see John Legend live. Gonna give you a chance to get those coming up in minutes right here in Hot 105. Let's get into it. Spinning.

0: That's Kalani featuring Usher's call. Should have never right here on Hot 105. Today's R&B and old school and home of the Ricky Smiley Morning Show. What's going on, fam? It's Shelby in the midday. Got you rocking on this Thursday, a.k.a. Friday. Junior spreading the love, of course. Going to give you a chance to win these tickets to see John Legend live. He's going to be at the Broward Center for the Performing Arts. And I've got your tickets coming up on the other side. But I got to remind you once again, because guess what? Somebody hit me up in my DMs yesterday and this morning. What was the deadline to request your vote by mail ballot? Gosh darn it. I just told you. I've been saying it for the last 3 weeks. October 22nd. All right, so here we go again. October 22nd is the deadline to request your vote by mail ballot. Get it now. So Kelly, and Jonathan, yeah. I'm not going to give you last names, but you know. So why are we still asking this question? Let's get those vote by mail ballots. So if you like Kelly and my man Jay, do it right now before you forget. October 22nd is the deadline to request your vote by mail ballot. And guess what? Early voting begins on Monday, October 19th. Can't believe this is where we are already. All right, y'all out here playing. October 19th, early voting begins, and it runs through November 1st, and election day is November 3rd, okay? So get those ballots right now by October 22nd. Make that request, and let's make sure your vote is counted and your voice is heard, all right? Coming up next, your chance to check out John Legend live right here on Hot 105.
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1: Hey, what's up, Taffy? You calling Tia, girl?
0: All right.
1: That's what's up. You got these tickets to check out John Legend live. He's going to be at the Broward Center for the Performing Arts on March 6th of 2027, girl. But you got these tickets right now. Congratulations.
0: I'm ready.
1: That's what's
0: right
1: up.
0: Now.
1: That's right, girl. It's an evening of songs and stories. I hear he does an amazing job, so that should be a good time.
0: Yes, it should.
1: All right, girl. Tell everybody out there listening to the station that plays the most variety music and has the most free tickets for you to see John Legend live.
0: I want to find the soul of Miami. And happy birthday to my daughter, because her birthday is March 5th. 2027.
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19: That's right, family. You got this, and I've got you. Let's get into it. You know, sometimes we get so caught up in chasing, like, what we don't have that we forget to appreciate everything that we've already been blessed with. I'm guilty myself. I mean, the breath in your body, the people who love you, the doors that have been opened, and even the strength to make it through the things that try to break you. So just remember this, fam, as you move throughout your day. Somebody is praying for the very things you take for granted. Too easy, fam. But as always, you got to start where you are and grow as you go. You got this, and I got you. It's Charlie Wilson. I'm blessed right now on Hot 105.

0: playlist?
1: You can copy a playlist. You can copy a slogan. But you can't copy history. We belong together. Hot 105 has spent decades earning its place in South Florida. Artists changed. The city changed. But the emotional connection never did. Today's R&B, the old school you grew up with. One station that's been a part of your life since 1985. We are Hot 105, the soul of Miami.

too. They just did the ribbon cutting ceremony for the Knowles Rowland House, which is a 31-unit permanent supportive housing facility for individuals experiencing chronic homelessness. I love this for them. That's what I'm talking about. Black excellence on the move. I'm here for it, right here in Hot 105. Today's RB and Old School and home of the Ricky Smiley Morning Show. It's Shelby in the Midday. Got your tickets to Halloween Horror Nights coming up next.

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1: Hey, family, what's going on? Get in here and get into this. So it looks like congratulations are in order for former NBA star Amari Stoudemire. Yeah, it's been reported that he is beginning a new career in law enforcement after graduating from Miami-Dade College's School of Justice Basic Law Enforcement Academy on October 14th. And it's been reported that he will serve with the Miami-Dade Schools Police Department. So, hey, I guess congratulations are in order. You go, boy. That's what I'm talking about. Career change, career switch. Let's get it. And family, check this out. I think all the fellas, and maybe some ladies in this case, who may be paying child support. All right, we'll get into this story. So it's been reported that a woman received $52,000 in child support after her baby daddy's mother passed away, and he was a beneficiary on his mom's life insurance policy. So they gave the baby mama the money. Oh my gosh. Hey, where there's a will, there's a way. You got to get it how you can. I'm not even mad. Just saying. And family, last but not least, one of the arguments I have with my husband all the time: don't put your outside clothes on the bed. And LeBron James's wife, Savannah, agrees. Get into this.
2: You put your outside clothes on your bed? Oh, we know. No. I also don't like shoes in my bathroom specifically. Like, I'm not one of them people who do, like, take your shoes off at the door, which I would love to do. Maybe when I move into my new house, I would do. But in my bed and bathroom? Oh, we know.
1: I get it. Are you that type of person to have people take their shoes off at your door? And if somebody asked me to do that, I wouldn't be offended. I do not have a problem with it. But I don't do that at my house. I'm skeptical when it comes to the bedroom and outside shoes. I will kind of like hesitate, maybe take them off before I walk into the bedroom because it's carpet. But other than that, I'm okay. I just Swiffer the floor, clean the floor every now and then. Do you make people take their shoes off at your door? Let me know. 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

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Today's Harvey and Old School at home with the Ricky Smiley Morning Show. It's Shelby in the midday. Got you moving through a Thursday, a.k.a. Friday Junior. I'm looking for caller 10 right now. You got these tickets to Halloween Horror Nights right now through November 1st. Universal Orlando.

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1: 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It all goes down right now through November 1st in O-Town. Congratulations.
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6: 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All those years, I was sitting on the bench, letting everybody else play the game that decides my life. 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Election Day is Tuesday, November 3rd. And if you've been sitting out too, get in the game with me. 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It took me 10 years to get off that bench. 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

0: But she's 28 today.
1: Okay.
0: So she's getting old. So happy 28th birthday to my baby girl, Naya. Man, it's crazy. Like, time flies. She was just playing tennis.
1: Wow.
0: Like, 10 and under. 12 and under. Now here we are, 28 years old. That is crazy. So happy birthday, boo.
1: Yeah.
0: She swung by early today looking like a brown-skinned beauty. Going to have breakfast, her and the baby. 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

bring it back, bring it back, bring it back, bring it back, bring it back, bring it back, bring it back, bring it back, bring it back, bring it back, bring it back, bring it back, bring it back, bring it back, bring it back, bring it back, bring it back, bring it back, bring it back, bring it back, bring it back, bring it back, bring it back, bring it back, bring it back, bring it back, bring it back, bring it back, bring it back, bring it back, bring it back, bring it back, bring it back, bring it back, bring it back, bring it back, bring it back, bring it back, bring it back, bring it back, bring it back, bring it back, bring it back, bring it back, bring it back, bring it back, bring it back, bring it back, bring it back, bring it back, bring it back, bring it back, bring it back, bring it back, bring it back, bring it back, bring it back, bring it back, bring it back, bring it back, bring it back, bring it back, bring it back, bring it back, bring it back, bring it back, bring it back, bring it back, bring it back, bring it back, bring it back, bring it back, bring it back, bring it back, bring it back, bring it

0: 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Hi, who's this?
1: Hello. Hi, this is Nari.
0: Hey, what's going on, girlfriend? You call it 10.
1: Thank you.
0: You're welcome. So you're going to get hooked up with this $100 with Bailey Give Back Bucks, courtesy of Bailey Justice Law. Congratulations.
1: Thank you, Shelby.
0: You're welcome, love. 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
1: Gas.
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0: Elgin Baylor. 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
1: Yes.
0: And happy birthday, Keisha Cole.
1: Wow.

0: 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Friday, November 27th, it's Cupid and the 69 Boys. 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

So Jamie Foxx is finally addressing the backlash that he constantly receives for dating white women. I saw him on a podcast recently. 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But he made a joke about it, that he was done dating white women, and people took it literally. 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
1: Hey, family, what's going on? Get in here and get into this. So it looks like congratulations are in order for former NBA star Amari Stoudemire. Yeah, it's been reported that he is beginning a new career in law enforcement after graduating from Miami-Dade College's School of Justice Basic Law Enforcement Academy on October 14th. And it's been reported that he will serve with the Miami-Dade Schools Police Department. So, hey, I guess congratulations are in order. You go, boy. That's what I'm talking about. Career change, career switch. Let's get it. And family, check this out. I think all the fellas, and maybe some ladies in this case who may be paying child support. All right, we'll get into this story. So it's been reported that a woman received $52,000 in child support after her baby daddy's mother passed away and he was a beneficiary on his mom's life insurance policy. So they gave the baby mama the money. Oh my gosh. Hey, where there's a will, there's a way. You got to get it how you can. I'm not even mad. Just saying. And family, last but not least, one of the arguments I have with my husband all the time, don't put your outside clothes on the bed. And LeBron James's wife, Savannah, agrees. Get into this.
2: You put your outside clothes on your bed? Oh, we know. No. I also don't like shoes in my bathroom specifically. Like, I'm not one of them people who do, like, take your shoes off at the door, which I would love to do. Maybe when I move into my new house, I would do. But in my bed and bathroom? Oh, we know.
1: I get it. Are you that type of person to have people take their shoes off at your door? And if somebody asked me to do that, I wouldn't be offended. I do not have a problem with it. But I don't do that at my house. I'm skeptical when it comes to the bedroom and outside shoes. I will kind of like hesitate, maybe take them off before I walk into the bedroom because it's carpet. But other than that, I'm okay. I just Swiffer the floor, clean the floor every now and then. Do you make people take their shoes off at your door? Let me know. 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

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All right, you got more chances coming up soon. Right now, caller 10, it's all about Halloween Horror Nights, 888-550-9105. Good luck.

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1: 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What's up, girl? You calling 10.
2: Woo-hoo. I'm just trying.
1: Hey, see what happens when you don't give up, Kiki. You win, girl.
2: Yes.
1: So listen, you got these tickets to Halloween Horror Nights going down right now through November 1st at Universal Orlando. You're going to go get your scare on, girl. Enjoy, all right?
2: Oh, yes. Watch

0: graduate.
1: I know that's right, girl. I'm trying to figure out when I'm going to go. I only got a few weeks to get it done, though. But, yeah, it's always a good time. Tell everybody out there listening to the station that plays the most variety music and has the most free tickets to Halloween Horror Nights.
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Harvey and Old School at home on the Ricky Smiley Morning Show. Coming up this hour, got more tickets to the Pompano Fall Fest, November 28th. It all goes down with Key Sweat, Plies, Lloyd, and more. 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

0: Hi 105, today's RBN Old School and home of the Ricky Smiley Morning Show. That's Victoria Monet. It's called Let Me. What's going on, fam? It's Shelby in the midday. Got you rocking through a Thursday, a.k.a. Friday, Junior. Getting you one day closer to the weekend, friend. And, of course, we are getting closer to the Pompano Fall Fest. That goes down November 28th at Quiet Waters Park with Keith Sweat, Plies, Lloyd, and so many more. I've got your tickets to hang out with Keith, Plies, and Lloyd coming up in a matter of minutes. In the meantime, get the details online at hot105fm.com. So listen, family, October 22nd is a deadline to request your vote by mail ballot. If you don't have it already, what are you waiting for? Let's get that done. October 22nd, it will be here before you know it. Do you know that Monday, October 19th, early voting begins? It sounded so far away just recently, but now here we are. It's just about 4 or 5 days away. Early voting begins on Monday, and it runs through November 1st. Election day is November 3rd, and you must request that vote-by-mail ballot by October 22nd, all right? So let's get that done, and let's not procrastinate any longer. For those of you who are still wondering and looking around, sitting at a computer, twiddling your thumbs, log on. Request a ballot. It's real simple. It doesn't take long at all. I did it for my son. It took me all of 5 minutes. All right, so let's get that done. October 22nd is the deadline. Coming up next, Pompano Fall Fest ticks for you right here on Hot 105.
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1: I-105, hello, who's this?
2: This is Isaiah Coley.
1: Hey, what's up, Isaiah Coley? You calling 10?
2: Yes, man.
1: What's up? I'm doing good. How are you, sir?
2: I'm great, man. I got through.
1: That's right. Today's your lucky day. You got these tickets to the Pompano Fall Fest. That's going down November 28th. You're going to be hanging out with Key Sweat, Plies, Lloyd, and more at Quiet Waters Park. Congratulations.
2: Thank you so much.
1: You are so very welcome. Sounds like you out in these streets. Where are you going and where are you coming from?
2: I'm at Fresco's getting a little milk.
1: Okay, all right. Taking care of a little business. I got you.
2: Yes,
1: all right,
2: yes.
1: Baby, do me a favor. Tell everybody at that listening station that plays the most variety music and has the most free tickets to the Pompano Fall Fest.
2: Hi, 105, the soul of Miami.
1: You better believe it. Got the show coming up next. However, Big Lip is coming to you live from Universal Orlando. He's hanging out at Halloween Horror Nights. So stick around for that. Get all the details and you can go get your scare on as well. All right, I'm out of here. Have a great one. Peace.
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8: 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And I found out later that the person who made that call won the election by 63 votes. 63 votes. I know more people than that. That's when it hit me. All those years, I was sitting on the bench, letting everybody else play the game that decides my life. I'm not on the bench anymore. 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Election Day is Tuesday, November 3rd. And if you've been sitting out too, get in the game with me. 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It took me 10 years to get off that bench. Don't let it take you that long.
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0: We're the soul of Miami. Your man with issues, Big Lip, holding it down. And listen, this is my favorite person in the whole world when I come to Universal. She goes by the name of Jody, but I call her Cool J.
1: Hey, Big Lip, what's happening?
0: What's going on? Great to see you again. How's everything going?
1: Oh, my God, everything's great. It's always fun to have you
0: man,
1: here.
0: Man, I'm so excited. 35 years of Halloween Horror Nights.
1: Yeah,
0: so,
1: I know. I heard you were terrorizing the characters last
0: night.
1: Yeah,
0: man, let me tell you something. First of all, my favorite one was Sinners. Sinners, let me tell you something. I was really, really scared. Actually, you know what? I have two that's the best. Hellraiser and Sinners. See, Hellraiser meant a lot to me because as a kid, I used to stay up at night and watch HBO and watch Hellraiser and be scared to death and wouldn't
1: You're
0: be able
1: crazy.
0: To sleep the whole weekend.
1: I can't do that. Oh, I can't watch scary movies anymore.
0: Oh, are you serious? Well, listen, just going through that whole experience was just crazy. But what makes this year so different? You know, it's 35 years of Halloween Horror Nights.
1: It's 35 years. That's a long time.
0: Yeah, it is.
1: And I think most of the guests have been telling us this is their absolute favorite year. You know, we have 10 houses. 10 of them are IP houses. 10 of them are original concept. Universal are, you know, demented minds of our entertainment staff. And they're all amazing.
0: Because I am a grown man. Like, I am a grown man, and I was scared. Like, and especially going through the scare zone. Like,
1: you know you can buy a necklace?
0: I didn't know that.
1: Yeah, you can buy a necklace that will flash, and if they see this necklace on you, they can't touch you.
0: Well, I know somebody who needs that who remains nameless.
1: Me.
0: Well, actually, Shelby back in Miami, she's the biggest scaredy cat in the world. Like, the last time she had to close her eyes, and I literally had a...
1: Tell her it might be worth the money.
0: In my shoulder. I had injury. I had to go to urgent care afterwards.
1: Yeah, there's a really cool spirit store, tribute store to Halloween over in New York by Macy's. And it has merchandise for every single house. So and it's just almost an event in itself. So it's really cool to go check out, and you can find them there.
0: Yeah, but back to the necklace thing. Like, I don't understand. If you want to come to Halloween Horror Nights and buy a necklace so they don't scare you, why even come?
1: I know. Why
0: even
1: come?
0: Point?
1: I agree.
0: What is the point?
1: What is the point?
0: It's like coming here and not want to eat. Like, I'm not going to eat the food. Why are you even here? Why are you even here?
1: I'm not going to ride the ride.
0: This is the opportunity for you to gain all the weight that you need to gain, okay?
1: Yeah.
0: So, Halloween Horror Nights, how long does it go until?
1: It goes until November 1st.
0: November 1st. All right. So listen, is there any special for Florida residents at all?
1: Go ahead and check the website because there's all kinds of
0: promotions
1: and changes going on. There's a ton of them. Check them out on the website.
0: All right. There it is. 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
0: It's Big Lip here, and I'm here with Tom for Life Imaging. And let me tell you, I love my doctor, but sometimes doctors don't catch everything.
4: 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And if I can keep you ahead of these two biggest killers of humans on the planet, heart disease and cancer, it's a no-brainer. 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
7: What if many of the people we depend on simply vanished? The firefighters who charge into burning buildings. The deputies who respond to home invasions. The ambulance that's just minutes away from saving a life. That's not a what if. It's what happens with Amendment 3. Roughly 60% of every county property tax dollar goes to public safety. Amendment 3 guts that funding. Nearly $12 billion a year vanish from the budgets that pay for deputies, firefighters, and paramedics. Florida's sheriffs, firefighters, and police warn Amendment 3 doesn't cut emergencies. It cuts the people who respond to them. Fewer first responders, slower 911 response, more crime. That's not a what if. That's what happens under Amendment 3. 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

0: 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Universal Studios, Halloween, Horror Nights. And of course, this is like my partner all the time when I come up here, man. Knows everything about Universal Studios, Halloween, Horror Night. Ladies and gentlemen, boys and girls, once again, I have Jonay.
1: Hey, Big Lip, what's up?
0: What's going on? All right, so tell me, how long do you guys take in planning this? Because I know it must take
1: a whole year, pretty much. Yeah, they start building the houses, I think, in April. Mm-hmm. You know,
0: before. And how many total houses are there this year? Like
1: 10.
0: Total,
1: there's 10 total
0: houses. So who is the mastermind that keeps coming up with all this craziness?
1: Oh, there's a whole team of masterminds. TJ Manorino is probably the tip-top guy, and he's a great guy. I've known him for years.
0: They must have had some really traumatic childhoods. I mean, they're serious. So, like, when I look at everything that encompasses Halloween Horror Nights, like, the actors, like, is there a boot camp for the people that scare the heck out of you or anything like
1: that? Oh yeah. They go through training and there's auditions and you have to audition to scream properly, you know?
0: Yeah.
1: You can't just let anybody do it.
0: All right, so what are some of the other houses that you had? Because honestly, my favorites were Hellraiser and Sinners, yeah.
1: Okay,
0: yeah,
1: the Jack and Blood, Jack and Oddfellow. Uh-huh. Like Jack has been our Halloween icon for years and years and years. And that one is just super scary, and people absolutely love that one. Stranger Things.
0: Yeah, Stranger Things yesterday, too. Yeah, Stranger Things was a lot of fun. But I don't understand how you guys get these characters that look like the actual characters. Like, even yesterday when I was in Sinners, my friend was like, "Say, is that Michael B. Jordan?" I'm like, "No, no, it's not Michael B. Jordan at all." Okay?
1: That's like, what we do.
0: Yeah. Like, y'all literally got Michael B. Jordan's cousin, like, or something like that. Now, you guys did actually such an amazing, amazing job, man. And
1: there's a couple shows, too. I don't know if you had a chance
0: to catch any of the shows. But tell us about the shows, because I saw the line out there for the shows, but we didn't get a chance to go because we actually wanted to go into Center. So we didn't get a chance to go.
1: So Nightmare Fuel, Blood Noir.
0: All right. So what is that all about?
1: That one's kind of like a spooky Cirque du Soleil. It's over in the amphitheater next to Men in Black, for those of you that know the park really well. There's also Stranger Things. Mm-hmm. It's a lagoon show, which is a projection show on the water.
0: I think we caught the
1: end of
0: that.
1: It's right in the center of the park. It's just pretty cool for Stranger Things fans. It's pretty cool.
0: Well, it's a lot to do. Universal Studios, Halloween Horror Nights. We saw y'all had like a little DJ area with a little zombie DJing.
1: Yeah, lots of good food and drinks.
0: Lots of good food. Yes, a lot of drinks, okay? And they had like little drinks that like looked like blood and all the kind of stuff. I didn't want to drink all that, though, but it was all good.
1: I recommend you get the app and click on the Universal app. You click on the Halloween Horror Nights banner. Mm-hmm. It's going to give you so much information. It'll tell you all the wait times for all the houses.

0: that will tell you when the shows are, where you can find all these food and drinks. You can click on menus for
1: Well, listen, not to brag anything, but, you know, we ain't had no wait times. We had fast passes.
0: Yeah, you're spoiled. Yeah, you're never going to want to go back.
1: I did a whole video to my... Because first of all, y'all already know how we act when we have fast passes. We'd be like, aha, look at you. Aha, listen, we got fast passes, but that's, you know.
0: Just showing off.
1: I know, just showing off. Well, listen, Jody, we appreciate it. And thank you so much, you know, for having us. Every year we have an amazing time, all right? Universal Studios, Halloween Horror Nights. Make sure y'all come on down and check us out, baby.
0: We love having you guys. Have some fun and just be safe and don't go alone.
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Your man with issues, Big Lip, holding it down. 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My bit for Halloween, Horror Nights, man. Listen, this year, oh my goodness, they really went all out. 10 haunted houses. I'm talking about everything from supernatural creatures to serial killers, alien abductions. They even got these killer clowns walking around. Actually, I think I just saw Shelby.

soul of Miami, your man with issues, Big Lebo, holding it down, broadcasting live, Universal Studios, Orlando, baby. Listen, let me tell you something, man. There is like this this killer clown takeover in downtown. Actually, it's like the downtown clown scare zone. They got all kinds of acts and killer clowns and all kinds of craziness, right? As a matter of fact, I actually think I even saw Shelby. She was one of the clowns. Don't tell her I said that, y'all. Anyway, I'm just playing. Sorry, I'm just serious. Anyway,

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1: Hey, Big Lip, over here at Channel 7, we are following a couple of stories for you. We'll have it on the news later on today. Police make a break in the case more than a year after the killing of a South Florida activist. A year. Police arrested Jamar Jenkins on Monday. Investigators say he shot and killed a 40-year-old man, Dwight Wells, in Liberty City in 2025. The late Wells is known to be a local leader, and Jenkins was issued a no bond in court today. So we'll have that story for you. Also, a couple of teens arrested. Police say they were seen trying to break into luxury cars in a Miami Beach driveway. Well, that didn't stop them. Police say they went down to Kendall. They managed to steal a G-Wagon. They took for a spin. They were spotted at an intersection, and now they're in big trouble facing felony charges. Police say, reminding everybody, keep your doors locked. That's always a good tip. And the Miami Beach City Commission has approved a long-term agreement for Art Basel to continue to be hosted here at home through the year 2031. That sounds weird to say 2031, but yeah, they're planning ahead. The action reaffirms the city's partnership with the world's leading modern and contemporary art fair and Miami Beach's most significant annual cultural and economic driver. So Art Basel will continue. We'll be together for another few years. That and more tonight on Channel 7.
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3: Good afternoon. Let's start with Miami-Dade County. We do have a disabled vehicle in the I-95 Express Lane. It's northbound right at Northwest 62nd Street. It's blocking the left lane. Moving over to Broward County, there's some slow-moving traffic on I-95. It's southbound between Cypress Creek Road and Oakland Park Boulevard. 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

0: 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It sounds so good.
1: But I don't understand why. See, it's burning me to hold on to this. I know this is something I gotta do, but that don't mean I want to. What I'm trying to say is that I love you. I feel like this is coming to an end.

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3: Yo, it's your man Tony Sko, along with my brother Big Lip on yet another Alliteration Thursday. And I know you heard about it, Big Lip. A man was arrested after scamming 26 women out of $1.6 million by pretending to be an NFL player.
4: Yes, this idiot.
3: That's right, Big Lip. This phony fellow fooled more than a few females out of their fetty by faking the funk and saying he played football for the 49ers, and he is now behind the federal fence for his fraudulent festivities that have folks from Fresno to Philly saying how foul of this dude get funds from the ladies who felt they had found love, only to face the fact that he was full of feces.
4: Absolutely.
3: And he was filming himself riding around in foreigns like Ferraris and other rides as he continued this foolishness and had the ladies feeling like he had a fortune. Right. But he was really just a physically fit philanderer who had never been on the field in any fashion.
4: Facts.
3: And he forced his farce on women who were feeble-minded enough to fork over their finances thinking they would find themselves collecting figures.
4: Right.
3: But they only found themselves getting fleeced by this false-flagging fiend who frankly should be fed five-finger fists to the face for this felonious fiasco.
4: Facts.
3: And now they are furious and feel like failures. And their families are like, what the...
4: Mm-hmm.
3: How could you fall for this foolery and give up your cash to fuel this far-fetched fantasy that has you looking foolish and fickle?
4: Right?
3: But hey,
4: what?
3: My mama always said if you're fortunate enough to find a fool, bump their heads.
4: No doubt.
3: So,

0: I would like to announce at this time that I, Tony Skoe, have been signed by the Seahawks and will be playing for them this fall. And here's hoping I don't fumble. For real. And today, John, have fun in the feds with your fellow felons.
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0: Yo, it's your man, Tony Skoe, along with my brother Big Lip on yet another Alliteration Thursday.
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8: All right, let's start with Broward County. We do have an accident on I-95. It's northbound right at Broward Boulevard. The two right lanes are blocked, and we have stop-and-go traffic from Griffin Road. Also in Broward, there's some emergency vehicles on 595 westbound. The off-ramp to northbound I-95 has the left lane blocked. Moving over to Miami Dade County, we have stop-and-go traffic on I-95 northbound between Southwest 25th Road, which is the Rickenbacker Causeway, and the Florida Turnpike. Your delay right now is about 45 minutes. 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I'm Nikki Ramirez, and this is Hot 105, the soul of Miami.
9: Haitian sensation. Yep. Big Lip's little cousin.
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1: Hey, Big Lip, over here at Channel 7, we are following a couple of stories for you. We'll have it on the news later on today. Police make a break in the case more than a year after the killing of a South Florida activist. A year. Police arrested Jamar Jenkins on Monday. Investigators say he shot and killed a 40-year-old man, Dwight Wells, in Liberty City in 2025. The late Wells is known to be a local leader, and Jenkins was issued a no bond in court today. So we'll have that story for you. Also, a couple of teens arrested. Police say they were seen trying to break into luxury cars in a Miami Beach driveway. Well, that didn't stop them. Police say they went down to Kendall. They managed to steal a G-Wagon. They took for a spin. They were spotted at an intersection, and now they're in big trouble facing felony charges. Police say, reminding everybody, keep your doors locked. That's always a good tip. And the Miami Beach City Commission has approved a long-term agreement for Art Basel to continue to be hosted here at home through the year 2031. That sounds weird to say 2031, but yeah, they're planning ahead. The action reaffirms the city's partnership with the world's leading modern and contemporary art fair and Miami Beach's most significant annual cultural and economic driver. So Art Basel will continue. We'll be together for another few years. That and more tonight on Channel 7.
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3: All right, starting off in Broward County, we have stop and go traffic on I-95 at southbound between Cypress Creek Road and Sterling Road. Moving over to Miami-Dade County, we have some slow-moving traffic on I-95. It's northbound between Southwest 7th Street and the Florida Turnpike. Your delay right now is about 45 minutes. 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I'm Nikki Ramirez, and this is Hot 105, the soul of Miami.
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7: What if many of the people we depend on simply vanished? The firefighters who charge into burning buildings. The deputies who respond to home invasions. The ambulance that's just minutes away from saving a life. That's not a what if. It's what happens with Amendment 3. 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Amendment 3 guts that funding. Nearly $12 billion a year vanish from the budgets that pay for deputies, firefighters, and paramedics. Florida's sheriffs, firefighters, and police warn Amendment 3 doesn't cut emergencies. It cuts the people who respond to them. Fewer first responders, slower 911 response, more crime. That's not a what if. That's what happens under Amendment 3. 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
4: Hey, it's Big Lip here once again for Comcast Business. 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
17: 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Oh.

0: for its 6th installment. And this year, we need 2 days to do it. Friday, November 27th, it's Cupid and the 69 Boys. 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
3: All right, Miami-Dade County, you do have a disabled vehicle on I-95. It's southbound. The on-ramp from Northwest 125th Street has the right lane blocked. Also in Dade County, slow-moving traffic on I-95 northbound between Southwest 7th Street and the Florida Turnpike. The delay right now is over 45 minutes. Moving over to Broward County, stop-and-go traffic on I-95. It's southbound between Cypress Creek Road and Sterling Road. 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I'm Nikki Ramirez. 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

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Sing too loud. 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

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It's all about Halloween Horror Nights, and I'm like the biggest Stranger Things fan. And last night they got like these 500 houses featuring Demogorgons. Did I pronounce it right? I watched

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It's all about Halloween Horror Nights, all right? But you know, it's business as usual. You know what's coming up next? It's all about the Big Lip Report. 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
1: Hey, Big Lip, over here at Channel 7, we are following a couple of stories for you. We'll have it on the news later on today. Police make a break in the case more than a year after the killing of a South Florida activist. A year. Police arrested Jamar Jenkins on Monday. Investigators say he shot and killed a 40-year-old man, Dwight Wells, in Liberty City in 2025. The late Wells is known to be a local leader, and Jenkins was issued a no bond in court today. So we'll have that story for you. Also, a couple of teens arrested. Police say they were seen trying to break into luxury cars in a Miami Beach driveway. Well, that didn't stop them. Police say they went down to Kendall. They managed to steal a G-Wagon. They took for a spin. They were spotted at an intersection, and now they're in big trouble facing felony charges. Police say, reminding everybody, keep your doors locked. That's always a good tip. And the Miami Beach City Commission has approved a long-term agreement for Art Basel to continue to be hosted here at home through the year 2031. That sounds weird to say 2031, but yeah, they're planning ahead. The action reaffirms the city's partnership with the world's leading modern and contemporary art fair and Miami Beach's most significant annual cultural and economic driver. So Art Basel will continue. We'll be together for another few years. That and more tonight on Channel 7.
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0: We are the soul of Miami, man. With issues, Big Lip holding it down. 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Halloween Horror Nights. Congratulations going out to my boy, Terrence Wiggins. He got those tickets to the Pompano Fall Festival. So congratulations going out to you. All right, the show after party is coming up on the other side, man. So much just like, just dopeness and scariness going on down here at the Universal Studios. Halloween Horror Nights. Now, check it out, man. Listen, this is the 35th anniversary, right? Now, listen. Now, I feel like OLD because I came down here when I was in college. Can you believe it opened up 35 years ago in 1991? How crazy, man. But I'm going to tell you, my favorite part was Stranger Things, man. Listen, 500 houses. It was absolutely just amazing. Also, all my Fortnite fans, right? Listen to this, right? Fortnite comes to life. Now, listen, they got an outdoor scare zone called the Fort Nightmares, man. Listen, bringing the video games and Halloween horrors all into like the real world. When I tell you it's dope, it's so dope. So come on down here. Halloween Horror Nights, baby. I'm broadcasting live. We are the soul of Miami. Hot 105.
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0: closed it. And I found out later that the person who made that call won the election by 63 votes. 63 votes. 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Election Day is Tuesday, November 3rd. 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

0: Power to Five, we're the soul of Miami, broadcasting live, Universal Studios, Orlando, baby. It's all about Halloween Horror Nights, the show after party.
1: Right about now, you're about to be possessed by the sounds of MC Raw Face and

0: It's the show at the party for Universal Studios Orlando Halloween Horror Nights.
1: Yeah, this album is dedicated to all the teachers that told me I never amount to nothing. To all the people that lived above the buildings that I was hustling from that called the police on me when I was just trying to make some money to feed my daughter.
2: Yeah.
1: And to all my peoples in the struggle, you know what I'm saying? It's all good, baby.
2: Shake it.
1: It was

0: live. We're the soul of Miami. Your man with issues, Big Lip, holding it down. And listen, this is my favorite person in the whole world when I come to Universal. She goes by the name of Jody, but I call her Cool J.
1: Hey, Big Lip, what's happening?
0: What's going on? Great to see you again. How's everything going?
1: Oh, my God, everything's great. It's always fun to have you
0: man,
1: here.
0: Man, I'm so excited. 35 years of Halloween Horror Nights.
1: Yeah,
0: so,
1: I know. I heard you were terrorizing the characters last
0: night.
1: Yeah,
0: man, let me tell you something. First of all, my favorite one was Sinners. Sinners, let me tell you something. I was really, really scared. Actually, you know what? I have two that's the best. Hellraiser and Sinners. See, Hellraiser meant a lot to me because as a kid, I used to stay up at night and watch HBO and watch Hellraiser and be scared to death and wouldn't
1: You're
0: be able
1: crazy.
0: To sleep the whole weekend.
1: I can't do that. Oh, I can't watch scary movies anymore.
0: Oh, are you serious? Well, listen, just going through that whole experience was just crazy. But what makes this year so different? You know, it's 35 years of Halloween Horror Nights.
1: It's 35 years. That's a long time.
0: Yeah, it is.
1: And I think most of the guests have been telling us this is their absolute favorite year. You know, we have 10 houses. 10 of them are IP houses. 10 of them are original concept. Universal are, you know, demented minds of our entertainment staff. And they're all amazing.
0: Because I am
1: all
0: a grown
1: them.
0: Man. Like, I am a grown man, and I was scared. Like, and especially going through the scare zones. Like,
1: you know you can buy a necklace?
0: Really? No, I didn't know that.
1: Yeah, you can buy a necklace that will flash, and if they see this necklace on you, they can't touch you.
0: Well, I know somebody who needs that who remains nameless.
1: Me.
0: Well, actually, Shelby back in Miami, she's the biggest scaredy cat in the world. Like, the last time she had to close her eyes, and I literally had a
1: nail
0: like, in my shoulder. I had injury. I had to go to urgent care after.
1: Yeah, there's a really cool spirit store, tribute store to help. Halloween over in New York by Macy's, and it has merchandise for every single house. So there's and it's just almost an event in itself. So it's really cool to go check out, and you can find them there.
0: Yeah, but back to the necklace thing. Like, I don't understand if you want to come to Halloween Horror Nights and buy a necklace so they don't scare you. Why even come?
1: I know. Why
0: like,
1: do you
0: the
1: come?
0: Point?
1: I
0: like,
1: agree.
0: What is the point?
1: What is the point?
0: It's like coming here and not want to eat. Like, I'm not going to eat the food. Why are you even here? Why are you even here?
1: I'm not going to ride the
0: this
1: ride.
0: This is the opportunity for you to gain all the weight that you need to gain. Okay.
1: Yeah.
0: So Halloween Horror Nights. How long does it go until?
1: It goes until November 1st.
0: November 1st. All right. So listen, is there any special for Florida residents at all?
1: Go ahead and check the website because there's all kinds of promotions and
0: changes
1: going on. There's a ton of them. So yeah, check them out on the website.
0: All right. There it is. Listen, we're going to talk to Jody some more on the other side, baby. Halloween Horror Nights, Orlando, baby. Universal Studios. Let's go.
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Having a foul with the soul of Miami. Your man with issues, Big Lip holding it down. Broadcasting live, Universal Studios, Halloween, Horror Nights. All right, y'all, it's been fun. But guys, we are out the door, man. Listen, had such an amazing time, man. Big shout out to the whole family up here at Universal Studios, Orlando. Treated Big Lip so amazing, even though I got my behind scared to death last night. And don't forget, man, listen, believe it or not, this is the 35th anniversary, man. It started back in 1991. And when I tell you they went all out this year for their 35th year, you just got to come on down here, man. Universal Studios, Orlando, I'm out of here. I will check you out. Actually, I'm going on vacation, so I will check y'all out in about a week, all right? B.I.G., believe in God. Because

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You made it to our special quiet time. Welcome to the Quiet Storm on Hot 105. We are the soul of Miami, a place to relax and relive those life-defining moments as we create memories through song. I'm AC Shaw, just getting started for our Thursday night together. The Magic City sounds like this. Thank you so much for joining me. We have 5 hours together. Step in, relax, and unwind. 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